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2: A rough election for the sitting leader of Great Britain as partial results from local elections in England show big losses.
3: Prime Minister Keir Starmer refuses to resign.
4: I was elected to meet those challenges, and I'm not going to walk away from those challenges.
3: His governing Labour Party taking it on the chin from voters.
4: Well, they've sent a message that the change that we promised isn't being delivered in a way they can feel.
3: The gains going to the hard right party Reform UK. The Prime Minister's popularity plummeting since he was elected less than 2 years ago. Voters growing impatient for economic growth and dramatic change after 14 years of Conservative government. CJ Papa, Fox News.
2: A key online learning system used by thousands of schools and universities is back after a cyber attack knocked it offline, creating havoc as students prepare for final exams. A cybersecurity threat analyst says a hacking group called Shiny Hunters claimed responsibility for breaching Canvas. Nearly 9,000 schools were affected, with billions of private messages and other records accessed. World Cup ticket prices continue to skyrocket.
5: Top-tier seats triple the cost. Previously, $10,990, now $32,970. Congress is taking note. Two Democrats from New Jersey wrote FIFA President Gianni Infantino Thursday and accused soccer's governing body of opaque pricing, shifting rules, and potentially deceptive practices. Infantino has argued low-priced tickets benefit scalpers, yet on transactions made through FIFA's resale ticket exchange, FIFA gets 15% of every deal from both the buyer and the seller. World Cup kicks off on Fox TV June 11th.
2: Fox's Jared Max. The NFL and its Referees Association have agreed to a new 7-year collective bargaining agreement that avoids a potential work stoppage and use of replacement officials. I'm Lisa Lacerra. This is Fox News.
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0: What's up, bitches?
1: A recent study has found that loss of fertility is hereditary. So if your parents did not have any children, then you won't have any children either. What up, people? I'm Dave Duran. Welcome to your Finally Friday Night Service.

0: End of this month, May 31st, the late John Bonham would have turned 78. You'll remember, and how could you forget, we lost him back in September of 1980. I'm Double D, Florida rolls your way next.
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9: Here's your 1035, the Rockin' Eagle forecast. Thunderstorms likely tonight. Otherwise, cloudy skies expected. Lows level off around 53. Winds out of the southwest, 5 to 10 miles per hour. Daytime highs approaching 75 tomorrow. Mainly clear skies. Partly cloudy skies tomorrow night. Lows dip down to about 56. Weather this hour is brought to you by the Hill Bar, southeast of St. Marie and Northside Ford in Effingham. I'm meteorologist Paul Trombley. Right now, 61.
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5: Here's your 103.5, The Rockin' Eagle forecast. Storms likely tonight, otherwise cloudy skies expected. Lows dip down to about 53, winds out of the southwest, 5 to 10 miles per hour. Daytime highs approaching 75, tomorrow mainly sunny skies. Lows level off around 56, tomorrow night. Weather This Hour is brought to you by The Hill Bar, southeast of St. Marie and Northside Ford in Effingham. I'm meteorologist Paul Trombley. Right now, it's 60 degrees.
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1: Can't beat it. It just rocks all day.
2: Last longer than 3 days. I'm Lisa LaSera, Fox News. President Trump talking about the ceasefire announced this afternoon between Russia and Ukraine.
3: We have a little period of time where they're not going to be killing people. That's very good.
2: The three-day pause begins May 9th and runs through May 11th to coincide with Victory Day, when Russia marks the defeat of Germany in World War II. Yesterday, Special Envoy Steve Witkoff and Jared Kushner met with Ukraine's top negotiator in Miami. On Iran, the president said he expects a response from them on a long-term ceasefire soon, as the U.S. and Tehran exchange fire.
4: On Thursday, three U.S. Navy destroyers faced nonstop incoming fire from Iranian drones and missiles as they sailed 500 miles through the Persian Gulf and the Strait of Hormuz. In response, the U.S. military struck a port on Iran's Keshem Island and military targets in Bandar Abbas, crucial to Iran's oil export economy, and Iran's Bandar Kargan naval checkpoint in Manab.
2: Fox's Jennifer Griffin in Washington. Still, the president says the ceasefire remains in effect. The CDC says it's monitoring and responding to an outbreak of a potentially deadly virus linked to rodents, saying the risk to the general public remains extremely low.
5: 17 Americans remain aboard this Dutch cruise ship at the center of a deadly hantavirus outbreak. Its operator says all on board are symptom-free and estimated to arrive early Sunday in the Canary Islands to board flights home.
2: Fox's Jonathan Seri. A Utah judge has ruled cameras will be allowed in the courtroom for the trial of Tyler Robinson, the man accused of killing Charlie Kirk while he spoke on a college campus last September. Robinson's attorneys argue potential jurors could be biased by news reports and online comments that depict him as unremorseful based on how he looks and acts in court. America is listening to Fox News.
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2: Former FBI Director James Comey will not appear in court in North Carolina next week.
7: Former FBI Director James Comey was set to appear before a federal judge in Greenville, North Carolina this coming Monday, but his attorneys asked to cancel it, noting he already appeared in Virginia. The grand jury that indicted him is in eastern North Carolina. He's accused of posting a picture of a seashell formation on social media that he says he found on the beach in North Carolina in the shape of the numbers 8647. The indictment says a reasonable recipient who is familiar with the circumstances would interpret that as a serious expression of an intent to do harm to the president. The judge gave Comey until this morning to file a waiver. He did so, and after federal prosecutors agreed, the Monday appearance was canceled. Jessica Rosenthal, Fox News.
2: The National Park Service says the body of a hiker has been found in Glacier National Park in Montana, and they say the injuries are consistent with those sustained in a bear encounter. It's not clear if the body found is that of a Florida man who's been missing since the weekend. Glacier National Park is home to grizzly bears and black bears. Last August, a bear swatted a 34-year-old hiker, causing injuries to her shoulder and arm. Job creation was much stronger than expected last month.
8: There were about twice as many jobs created in April as economists were predicting. The April employment report found 115,000 new positions, with the unemployment rate, as expected, remaining at 4.3%. Economists were predicting just 50 to 62,000 jobs. However, payroll processing company ADP's job growth came in stronger than forecast for April at 109,000. February and March job growth was was revised lower to 16,000 fewer jobs than previously reported.
2: Fox's Jenny Casola, Wall Street, the Dow up 12 points, the Nasdaq gained 440, the S&P plus 61. The S&P and Nasdaq both recorded their sixth straight week of gains. I'm Lee Silasera. This is Fox News.
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You may already know, but earlier today, the U.S. government released the first round of documents, photos, and video on UFOs, or UAPs as they now call them. They said, look at this stuff and make up your own mind. You can do that at war.gov/UFO.

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5: Here's your 103.5, the Rockin' Eagle forecast. Storms likely tonight, otherwise cloudy skies expected. Lows dip down to about 53, winds out of the southwest, 5 to 10 miles per hour. Daytime highs approaching 75, tomorrow mainly sunny skies. Lows level off around 56, tomorrow night. Weather This Hour is brought to you by the Hill Bar, southeast of St. Marie and Northside Ford in Effingham. I'm meteorologist Paul Trombley. Right now, it's 60 degrees.
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0: Yellow Rocks, your Father Friday Night Service. I'm Dave Duran. We remember Ozzy next.
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0: This coming May 19th is the late Dusty Hill's birthday. He would have turned 77. You'll remember we lost Dusty back in July of 2021 at the age of 72. I'm Double D. We rebel ya with Billy straight ahead.
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5: Here's your 103.5, the Rockin' Eagle forecast. Storms likely tonight, otherwise cloudy skies expected. Lows dip down to about 53, winds out of the southwest, 5 to 10 miles per hour. Daytime highs approaching 75 tomorrow, mainly sunny skies. Lows level off around 56 tomorrow night. Weather This Hour is brought to you by the Hill Bar, southeast of St. Marie and Northside Ford in Effingham. I'm meteorologist Paul Trombley. Right now, it's 59 degrees.
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1: Wants a long-term ceasefire. I'm Lisa Lacera, Fox News. President Trump speaking to reporters about the three-day pause in fighting between Russia and Ukraine.
2: I'd like to see it stop. Russia-Ukraine, it's the worst thing since World War II in terms of life. 25,000 young soldiers every month. It's crazy. So it could very well be.
1: The two sides agreed to the pause, which will begin May 9th and run through May 11th, to coincide with Russia's annual celebration of the victory over the Nazis in World War II. And it comes one day after Special Envoy Steve Witkoff and Jared Kushner met with Ukraine's top negotiator in Miami. And the president says he expects to hear from Iran soon on the latest peace proposal from the U.S. as the U.S. military continues to block Iranian ports.
3: According to Central Command, the blockade is preventing more than 70 tankers capable of transporting more than $13 billion worth of oil from actually entering or leaving Iranian ports. Iran's foreign minister claims that every time there is a diplomatic solution up for negotiation, he says the U.S. opts for, quote, a reckless military adventure. An Iranian spokesperson also saying the only goal for them now is to end the war.
1: Fox's Ashley Webster in Tel Aviv. CENTCOM also says the U.S. disabled a total of four Iranian tankers in and around the Strait of Hormuz. U.S. Southern Command says it's conducted a strike on a ship operated by designated terrorist organizations, which was traveling along known narco-trafficking routes in the eastern Pacific, killing two men. It says one person survived the strike and no U.S. forces were harmed. Republican state senators in Alabama have passed a plan for a new U.S. House primary, sending it to Republican Governor Kay Ivey. The Alabama bill could set aside the results of the May 19th primaries. 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
1: The Tennessee NAACP is seeking an emergency block of the state's newly approved congressional redistricting plan.
5: After Governor Bill Lee signed Tennessee's new congressional map into law.
6: Make no mistake, this is going to be litigated.
5: Democrats making good on the promise with the NAACP filing suit, arguing that Tennessee Republicans violated the state constitution by redrawing districts outside the normal census process, eliminating the black majority district of Memphis for Democrats. Republican House Speaker Cameron Sexton saying they're ready for the fight.
7: The AG's prepared. I believe we've hired additional counsel.
5: The battle after the U.S. Supreme Court ruled on a case in Louisiana that districts drawn based on race are unconstitutional. Jeff Manasso, Fox News.
1: A new tax could be levied against wealthy residents who own second homes in New York City.
8: A tentative agreement announced by New York Governor Kathy Hochul stops short of a broad tax increase on the state's wealthiest residents and focuses instead on those who have multi-million dollar second homes in New York City. It's still being finalized, but Hochul, a Democrat, says it would apply to homes worth more than $5 million and would bring in an estimated $500 million each year for the city. The move is in line with the priorities of New York City Democratic Mayor Zoran Mamdani, who campaigned on a tax for the wealthiest. Critics, including prominent business leaders, Republicans, and some moderate Democrats, warn that the new tax will lead the very wealthy to leave the city. In New York City, Tanya J. Powers, Fox News.
1: Google has reached a settlement with black employees who claimed systemic racial disparities in hiring, pay, and advancement in a lawsuit filed in 2022. April Curley, a former Google employee, filed the suit, saying the company engages in a pattern and practice of unfair treatment for its black workers, claiming Google steered them into lower-level and lower-paid jobs and subjected them to a hostile work environment. I'm Lee Silicera. This is Fox News.
9: 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The Rockin' Eagle. Southeastern Illinois' home of classic rock.

Way back in my misspent youth, I had a girlfriend who wore Bobby Brooks jeans. All the other girls wore Jordache. Remember Jordache jeans, ladies? Your nice service continues with TP and the HBs.

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1: Just the other day, Bob Seger rocked out his 81st birthday. I'm Dave Duran. We learned to fly with Pink Floyd next.
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3: Here's your 103.5 The Rockin' Eagle forecast. Storms likely tonight, otherwise cloudy skies expected. Lows dip down to about 53, winds out of the southwest, 5 to 10 miles per hour. Daytime highs approaching 75 tomorrow, mainly sunny skies. Lows level off around 56 tomorrow night. Weather this hour is brought to you by the Hill Bar, southeast of St. Marie and Northside Ford in Effingham. I'm meteorologist Paul Trombley. Right now, it's 59 degrees.
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0: 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They were inducted in 1994. The current crop, the class of 2026, will be inducted this November.
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3: Here's your 103.5 The Rockin' Eagle forecast. Storms likely tonight, otherwise cloudy skies expected. Lows dip down to about 53, winds out of the southwest, 5 to 10 miles per hour. Daytime highs approaching 75 tomorrow, mainly sunny skies. Lows level off around 56 tomorrow night. Weather This Hour is brought to you by the Hill Bar, southeast of St. Marie and Northside Ford in Effingham. I'm meteorologist Paul Trombley. Right now, it's 58 degrees.
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1: Russia and Ukraine agree to a weekend ceasefire. I'm Jack Callahan, Fox News, but it is not for Mother's Day, as Fox's Jared Halperin reports.
2: The three-day ceasefire beginning May 9th and ending May 11th coincides with Victory Day, when Russia marks the defeat of Nazi Germany in World War II. In a social media post, President Trump says the ceasefire will include a suspension of all kinetic activity and a prisoner swap of 1,000 prisoners from each country. The ceasefire announcement comes a day after Special Envoy Steve Witkoff and Jared Kushner met with Ukraine's top negotiator in Miami. At the White House, Jared Halpern, Fox News.
1: Two oil tankers have been hit by U.S. airstrikes for trying to break the blockade of Iranian ports. Ashley Webster of the Fox Business Network is in Tel Aviv with the latest.
3: The clashes continue in the Strait of Hormuz, where more than 1,500 vessels are just simply stuck. The FA-18 opening fire on those two Iranian-flagged tankers. Remarkably, given what the blockade has done so far, those tankers were trying to make it to a port in Iran. They were disabled. They didn't even get close. It also follows the exchange of strikes last night, with the U.S. military saying they were fired on, they returned fire. And they also say, look, they are going to enforce this blockade of Iranian ports, come what may.
1: President Trump says despite the strikes, the ceasefire is still in effect. At the White House, the president talking about his meeting with Brazil's President Luiz Inácio Lula da Silva, which was not open to the media.
4: We had a good meeting. We had a great meeting with the president of Brazil. And we'll see what happens. They want to do business with the United States.
1: Da Silva also described the meeting as positive, with the two leaders talking about trade, tariffs, and critical rare earth minerals. President and the left-leaning Da Silva have had a rocky relationship in the past. America is listening to...
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1: Oh. A judge in Utah is delaying the preliminary hearing for Tyler Robinson. He's the 23-year-old man accused of killing conservative icon Charlie Kirk at Utah Valley University last fall. Fox's Claudia Cowan with details.
6: Judge Tony Graff ruled that Robinson's preliminary hearing, originally set for May 18th, will now take place July 6th through the 10th. During that hearing, the judge will determine if there's enough probable cause to hold Robinson over for trial. The judge also handed the defense a legal setback, ruling that cameras and microphones will continue to be allowed in the courtroom during the proceedings. Robinson is accused of fatally shooting Kirk on September 10, 2025, and could face the death penalty if convicted on charges that include aggravated murder. In San Francisco, Claudia Cowan, Fox News.
1: Spanish authorities preparing to receive more than 140 passengers from a hantavirus-stricken cruise ship, as Fox's Jonathan Seri reports.
7: 17 Americans remain aboard this Dutch cruise ship at the center of a deadly hantavirus outbreak. Its operator says all on board are symptom-free and estimated to arrive early Sunday in the Canary Islands to board flights home. That has sparked protests from some concerned dock workers, but international health officials remain confident the outbreak can be contained.
8: Based on how it is spreading and not spreading amongst the people on the ship, the people who have disembarkated as well, we continue to consider the risk as low for the general population. It's moderate for those on the ship.
7: Health departments in five U.S. states are monitoring more than half a dozen passengers who left the cruise before the hantavirus outbreak was detected.
1: New Jersey monitoring two residents after they may have been exposed to the virus on a flight in which two of the cruise ship passengers were aboard. I'm Jack Callahan. This is Fox News.
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Couldn't fall asleep last night. Couldn't turn off my 10-cent flea market brain. The question that was running through my head, the question keeping me awake, if one synchronized swimmer drowns, do the rest have to drown too?

0: Babe, I'm Gonna Leave You from 1969's Led Zeppelin I. That album, by the way, was recorded and mixed in just 36 hours of studio time spread over a few weeks. And now you know.
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4: Here's your 103.5, The Rockin' Eagle forecast. Storms likely tonight, otherwise cloudy skies expected. Lows dip down to about 53, winds out of the southwest, 5 to 10 miles per hour. Daytime highs approaching 75, tomorrow mainly sunny skies. Lows level off around 56, tomorrow night. Weather this hour is brought to you by the Hill Bar, southeast of St. Marie and Northside Ford in Effingham. I'm meteorologist Paul Trombley. Right now, it's 58 degrees.
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9: A moment of inspiration.
10: Tickets to a banana ball game. Have you heard of banana ball? If so, you know it's difficult to explain. It's possibly the most entertaining night you can get for all ages on a baseball diamond. From dancing umpires to a pitcher on stilts, the evening is a beautiful mix of chaos and choreography. They sell out entire big league stadiums now, years in advance. In the beginning, it wasn't that way, though. They were glad to sell any tickets to Banana Ball. Their staff and players would work a call center and actually call and thank each ticket buyer. So one call went out to a man who had purchased 9 tickets. Yeah, 9. That was unheard of for Banana Ball in those days. They weren't coming to that game, though. They wouldn't be attending. Something had happened, so they wouldn't come. Now, the Banana Ball owner, Jesse Cole, insisted that the family be taken care of. The family did agree to attend, not 9 of them, but 8 of them. They had front row seats during that game, and the players would actually come up and sit with the kids during that game. They got all the merchandise they could carry. It was an incredible gift, an incredible night. But after the game, the father shared this, because this was the original reason that they weren't coming. You see, the kids' mother, his wife, had unexpectedly passed away, and he offered this. Those banana ball tickets were the last gift my wife gave her children. I cannot imagine a better gift. Wow. Paul wrote this, whatever you do, work at it with all your heart, as if working for the Lord and not human masters, since you know that you will receive an inheritance from the Lord as a reward. It is the Lord Christ you are serving. So, let's do this. Do things for the Lord. Come on now. You're not doing them for man. Give the tickets, make the call, get to work. Because we can learn a lot from 9 tickets to a banana ball game.
11: Here's your 103.5, the Rockin' Eagle forecast. Storms likely tonight, otherwise cloudy skies expected. Lows dip down to about 53, winds out of the southwest, 5 to 10 miles per hour. Daytime highs approaching 75 tomorrow, mainly sunny skies. Lows level off around 56 tomorrow night. Weather This Hour is brought to you by the Hill Bar, southeast of St. Marie and Northside Ford in Effingham. I'm meteorologist Paul Trombley. Currently, it's 57 degrees.
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1: Can't beat it. 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
2: Hold your fire. I'm Chris DeMeo, Fox News. President Trump sounding optimistic about a planned three-day ceasefire between Russia and Ukraine. It's scheduled for Saturday through Monday. The president hopes it'll last longer.
3: I'd like to see it stop. Russia-Ukraine, it's the worst thing since World War II in terms of life. 25,000 young soldiers every month. It's crazy. So it could very well be.
2: Now, the ceasefire deal between both countries includes a swap of 1,000 prisoners on both sides. Meantime, the U.S. and Iran exchanging strikes as the two nations have yet to come to a peace deal. Fox's Aisha Hosni has more from the White House.
4: The U.S., the administration is expecting a response from the Iranians on this potential deal to end hostilities. In the meantime, the U.S. military continues to enforce their U.S. blockade of Iranian ports. In fact, U.S. forces announced that they disabled two more vessels that were caught violating the U.S. blockade in the Gulf of Oman. CENTCOM also releasing new images of the four U.S.-guided missile destroyers that faced nonstop incoming fire from Iran while they were traversing 500 miles through the Persian Gulf and the Strait of Hormuz. After that, the U.S. carried out retaliatory strikes, but the president is insisting that the ceasefire is still in place.
2: While the ceasefire continues, President Trump maintains U.S. forces will do whatever is necessary for U.S. defenses in the region. Italy's foreign minister telling Secretary of State Marco Rubio on Friday that Europe needs the United States and vice versa as America's top diplomat wrapped up 2 days of fence-mending talks in Italy and the Vatican. This follows weeks of tensions over the U.S.-Israeli war in Iran, and the president has criticized the Pope and Italy's government for opposing the Iran war. 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
2: The highest court in the Commonwealth of Virginia has ruled against Democrats' attempts at redistricting in the state to give the Democrats a lopsided advantage. Fox's Shannon Bream in Washington has more.
6: From the beginning, critics argued Democrats were violating the Virginia Constitution in a way that undermined the entire effort aimed at taking the Democrats' 6-5 seat advantage to a 10-1 edge. The court, by a 4-3 vote, finding a violation of the state constitution, held this violation irreparably undermines the integrity of the resulting referendum vote and renders it null and void. The court adding that means the maps in effect before the referendum are the ones that must be used for the upcoming midterm elections. Virginia Attorney General Jay Jones says his team is, quote, evaluating every legal pathway forward. Several other states are scrambling to redraw their maps as well.
2: Several states are looking to redistrict after the Supreme Court ruled that race can't be used to draw up congressional district boundaries. State and federal officials recommending an emergency drought declaration in Utah.
7: Utah's Department of Natural Resources says it's voted to recommend Governor Spencer Cox make an emergency drought declaration.
8: It's really bad. Like, we're seeing conditions that we've never experienced before as a state, and it's statewide. And so we've got to raise awareness. We've got to use less water. We've got to conserve. And we got to be smart with how we use this limited resource.
7: Department Commissioner Joel Ferry speaking with Salt Lake City's Fox 13 News. Officials say the state is facing low stream inflows and above average temperatures, which could also lead to a tough wildfire season, noting the declaration would free up resources and funding to help reduce the impact. Kristen Goodwin, Fox News.
2: Stocks finishing on a higher note today. The Dow up 12 points. I'm Chris DeMeo. This is Fox News.
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That's the Beatles and Lucy in the Sky with Diamonds. It is the Baked Man, the Weekend in full swing. It's the Overnight with Rush. Their 50-something tour kicks off on June 7th. It's Tom Sawyer.

0: That is a guy who has been laying relatively low in his semi-retirement, you know, occasionally releases a brand new song and does a pop-up performance, but for the most part has been enjoying his semi-retirement. And but on Record Store Day, just about, what, 3 weeks ago, on the 18th of last month, he released a double LP version of his 1993 album, Tell the Truth, and it has some bonus tracks on it and everything, but it was released on vinyl, of course, for Record Store Day. And then did a pop-up performance, actually a pop-up appearance, at a record store in New Jersey, and was signing autographs for his fans. So pretty cool to see that for a guy who is going to be celebrating a birthday on Tuesday. Yeah, Billy Squire going to be turning 76 on Tuesday. So a happy pre-birthday to that guy right there. It's Billy Squire and In the Dark, ZZ Top, and Rush back in that set with Tom Sawyer. Led things off for us this evening. It is the Bake Man hanging out on the overnight tonight. Hopefully you're having a great weekend, man. Got some Ozzy coming up. We'll take care of him as well as Steppenwolf and Supertramp on the way next.
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5: Here's your 103.5 The Rockin' Eagle forecast. Storms likely tonight, otherwise cloudy skies expected. Lows dip down to about 53, winds out of the southwest, 5 to 10 miles per hour. Daytime highs approaching 75 tomorrow, mainly sunny skies. Lows level off around 56 tomorrow night. Weather this hour is brought to you by the Hill Bar, southeast of St. Marie and Northside Ford in Effingham. I'm meteorologist Paul Trombley. Currently, it's 57 degrees.
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0: It is absolutely shocking that we are creeping up on the one-year anniversary of his passing. Of course, he passed away back in July of last year, and here we are in May, just 10 months later, and as I said, creeping up on the one-year anniversary. Just nuts. But still looking for that Back to the Beginning, Ozzy's Final Bow concert film that's going to be released to theaters, movie theaters, and it kind of documents, of course, his last performance that he did with Black Sabbath there in Birmingham just about 2 weeks before his passing. Also, something else to look forward to, though, is Jack Osbourne. His son is working on that Ozzy and Sharon biopic, and it's going to be kind of like Motley Crue's The Dirt. You know, you've seen that in movies, so it's going to be with actors and everything, but at least you've got Jack Osbourne. He knows exactly kind of what went on behind the scenes dealing with his mother and his father, and so it should be a really good movie, and for the most part, somewhat true, I would imagine, aside from just probably a few Hollywood flourishes that they always put into these things, but still, looking for that Ozzy and Sharon biopic. That'll be released sometime in 2027, but going back to one of my absolute favorite albums of all time, not just by Ozzy, of course, Diary of a Madman. It is Ozzy and Over the Mountain, Steppenwolf and Supertramp back in that set. Got some classic Petty on the way, as well as Def Leppard coming up next.
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your home for the legends of rock. 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It's a good thing we have a lot of 103.5, The Rockin' Eagle.

0: So they've got two brand new albums coming out this year. Don't get too excited. It's not brand new music, but they are going to be releasing a remastered version of their greatest hits album. It's going to be on vinyl, though, like this special blood red marbled vinyl that's going to be seeing the light of day. That's going to be released in June. And then it's hard to believe it's been 30 years since they released Slang. If you remember that album, which was their grunge album, if you will, we'll call it their grunge album, came out back in 1996. And they've got a brand new edition of that, specially remastered, and maybe some bonus tracks on there we possibly could get. But the deluxe edition of Slang is going to come out a little later on this year to celebrate 30 years since that bad boy came out. But yeah, going back to the summer of 1987, man, what a summer that was when they released Hysteria and, of course, Armageddon It. Tom Petty and the Heartbreakers and Learning to Fly. Got to Bob Seger and the Silver Bullet Band. Rock and Roll Never Forgets. It's coming up next.
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3: Here's your 103.5, the Rockin' Eagle forecast. Storms likely tonight, otherwise cloudy skies expected. Lows dip down to about 53, winds out of the southwest, 5 to 10 miles per hour. Daytime highs approaching 75 tomorrow, mainly sunny skies. Lows level off around 56 tomorrow night. Weather This Hour is brought to you by the Hill Bar, southeast of St. Marie and Northside Ford in Effingham. I'm meteorologist Paul Trombley. Currently, it's 57 degrees.
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1: Hold your fire. I'm Chris DeMeo, Fox News. President Trump sounding optimistic about a planned three-day ceasefire between Russia and Ukraine. It's scheduled for Saturday through Monday. The president hopes it'll last longer.
2: I'd like to see it stop. Russia-Ukraine, it's the worst thing since World War II in terms of life. 25,000 young soldiers every month. It's crazy. So it could very well be.
1: Now, the ceasefire deal between both countries includes a swap of 1,000 prisoners on both sides. Meantime, the U.S. and Iran exchanging strikes as the two nations have yet to come to a peace deal. Fox's Aisha Hosni has more from the White House.
3: The U.S., the administration is expecting a response from the Iranians on this potential deal to end hostilities. In the meantime, the U.S. military continues to enforce their U.S. blockade of Iranian ports. In fact, U.S. forces announced that they disabled two more vessels that were caught violating the U.S. blockade in the Gulf of Oman. CENTCOM also releasing new images of the four U.S.-guided missile destroyers that faced nonstop incoming fire from Iran while they were traversing 500 miles through the Persian Gulf and the Strait of Hormuz. After that, the U.S. carried out retaliatory strikes, but the president is insisting that the ceasefire is still in place.
1: While the ceasefire continues, President Trump maintains U.S. forces will do whatever is necessary for U.S. defenses in the region. Italy's foreign minister telling Secretary of State Marco Rubio on Friday that Europe needs the United States and vice versa as America's top diplomat wrapped up 2 days of fence-mending talks in Italy and the Vatican. This follows weeks of tensions over the U.S.-Israeli war in Iran, and the president has criticized the Pope and Italy's government for opposing the Iran war. 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
1: The highest court in the Commonwealth of Virginia has ruled against Democrats' attempts at redistricting in the state to give the Democrats a lopsided advantage. Fox's Shannon Bream in Washington has more.
5: From the beginning, critics argued Democrats were violating the Virginia Constitution in a way that undermined the entire effort aimed at taking the Democrats' 6-5 seat advantage to a 10-1 edge. The court, by a 4-3 vote, finding a violation of the state constitution, held this violation irreparably undermines the integrity of the resulting referendum vote and renders it null and void. The court adding that means the maps in effect before the referendum are the ones that must be used for the upcoming midterm elections. Virginia Attorney General Jay Jones says his team is, quote, evaluating every legal pathway forward. Several other states are scrambling to redraw their maps as well.
1: Several states are looking to redistrict after the Supreme Court ruled that race can't be used to draw up congressional district boundaries. State and federal officials recommending an emergency drought declaration in Utah.
6: Utah's Department of Natural Resources says it's voted to recommend Governor Spencer Cox make an emergency drought declaration.
7: It's really bad. Like, we're seeing conditions that we've never experienced before as a state, and it's statewide. And so we've got to raise awareness. We've got to use less water. We've got to conserve. And we got to be smart with how we use this limited resource.
6: Department Commissioner Joel Ferry speaking with Salt Lake City's Fox 13 News. Officials say the state is facing low stream inflows and above average temperatures, which could also lead to a tough wildfire season, noting the declaration would free up resources and funding to help reduce the impact. Kristen Goodwin, Fox News.
1: Stocks finishing on a higher note today. The Dow up 12 points. I'm Chris DeMeo. This is Fox News.
8: 103.5 The Rockin' Eagle.

What a great song. The title track to their 1976 album, Run With The Pack. It is Bad Company, The Bake Man, on the Overnight Tonight. And we'll talk about these guys, their brand new album. We have two brand new songs that have been released. We have a title for the album, and we have a release date. All of that coming up in just a few. Here's The Stones and Honky Tonk Women.

0: It was the final single release from that Don't Look Back album, the follow-up to their first album. Of course, talking about Boston there in 1978, it's Feeling Satisfied. Also at NXS and the Rolling Stones had Honky Tonk Women. And boy, you talk about feeling satisfied. Those guys, Mick Jagger, Keith Richards, and Ronnie Wood, have to be feeling absolutely satisfied that this week we finally got to hear two brand new songs from those guys. We have a release date for their brand new album and a title for it. The two songs that they released, In the Stars and Rough and Twisted. If you have heard these songs, and if you haven't heard them, you can find it on your favorite streaming platform. Look for them. They are out there this week. Rough and Twisted, kind of a blues number. In the Stars is absolutely classic Stones, man. It just sounds exactly like you would expect the Stones to sound, and it's crazy that they can still have that Stone sound after all these years and at their age. Be reminded, Mick Jagger going to be turning 83 in July. You've got Keith Richards, who is going to be turning 83 in December. Ronnie Wood, he's the baby of the group. He is 78, going to be turning 79 here next month. But yeah, we've got this brand new album that's going to be dropping. Cannot wait until July 10th when we get their album, Foreign Tongues. It's going to be released. So yeah, check it out, man. It's really cool to hear those songs, In the Stars and, of course, Rough and Twisted, again, out there on your favorite streaming platform. But brand new music from the Stones, man, at their age, and we're still getting it here in 2026, man. Love it. Got Steve Miller coming up. We'll take care of Fog Hats. It's all next. Good morning.
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1: Here's your 103.5, The Rockin' Eagle forecast. Overcast skies overnight with a chance of thunderstorms. Lows level off around 52. Southwest winds 5 to 10 miles per hour. Mainly sunny skies Saturday. Daytime highs approaching 75. Partly cloudy skies Saturday night. Lows around 56. Weather this hour is brought to you by the Hill Bar, southeast of St. Marie and Northside Ford in Effingham. I'm meteorologist Paul Trombley. Right now, 56.
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0: taking a slow ride through the overnight tonight. It is Fog Hat, and completely opposite of that, flying through the overnight, Steve Miller had big old jet airliner. It's the Big Man. What's going on, man? Thanks so much for hanging out tonight. And coming up, we'll take care of the Black Crowes. You know, they just released a brand new album, A Pound of Feathers, that dropped back in March. And Chris and Rich Robinson are going to be really busy this summer. As a matter of fact, got that big tour coming up here with Whiskey Myers. We'll talk about that here in just a few. Got more of your favorites coming up, including Santana. But the Crowes are on the way next.
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We're on to something. Or on something. Maybe a little of both. 103.5, The Rockin' Eagle.

0: You know, Santana's former lead singer who sang with him predominantly there in the late 70s into the early 80s. And you remember the songs Hold On and Winning. I mean, awesome songs there. Huge hits for Santana. But Alex Ligertwood just recently passing away. What's crazy is he was active all the way up until the very end. Just performed his last show 2 weeks ago. But unfortunately, Alex Ligertwood dead at the age of 79. Our best going out to him and his family, and of course the whole Santana family as well. But Oye Como Va there. Also add the Black Crowes in there, and of course those guys have a very busy summer ahead of them. You know, they just released their album A Pound of Feathers that dropped back in March, and they're going to be out touring for that album this summer and heading out with Whiskey Myers. That tour going to kick off next week, and keep them busy throughout the entire summer. Chris and Rich Robinson back there. And She Talks to Angels. It is the Bake Man hanging out on the overnight tonight. Got more of your favorites coming up. Got Mellencamp on the way and Pink Houses. It's next.
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4: Here's your 103.5, The Rockin' Eagle forecast. Slight chance of rain showers overnight. Otherwise, cloudy skies expected. Lows dip down to about 52. Southwest winds, 5 to 10 miles per hour. Daytime highs approaching 75. Saturday, mainly sunny. Lows dip down to about 56. Saturday night, partly cloudy skies. Weather this hour is brought to you by the Hill Bar, southeast of St. Marie and Northside Ford in Effingham. I'm meteorologist Paul Trombley. Currently, it's 56 degrees.
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2: Giving peace a chance. I'm Chris DeMeo, Fox News. President Trump sounding optimistic about a planned three-day ceasefire between Russia and Ukraine. It's scheduled for Saturday through Monday. The president hopes it'll last longer.
3: I'd like to see it stop. Russia-Ukraine, it's the worst thing since World War II in terms of life. 25,000 young soldiers every month. It's crazy. So it could very well be.
2: And the ceasefire deal between both countries includes a swap of 1,000 prisoners on both sides. Iran and the U.S. trading blows in the Persian Gulf for a second day, testing the limits of a fragile ceasefire.
4: There has been plenty of military action around the Strait of Hormuz. The very latest saw a U.S. F/A-18 Super Hornet fire on two empty Iranian-flagged oil tankers that were heading towards a port in Iran. Both vessels were disabled. Let's not forget there is a ceasefire in existence, but apparently it's a little shaky. Now, according to Central Command, the blockade is preventing more than 70 tankers capable of transporting more than $13 billion worth of oil from entering Iranian ports.
2: That's Fox's Ashley Webster in Tel Aviv. In recent days, President Trump signaled that a peace deal with Iran could soon be signed, but Iranian officials have yet to respond to the latest American proposal. Italy's foreign minister telling Secretary of State Marco Rubio on Friday that Europe needs the United States and vice versa as America's top diplomat wrapped up 2 days of fence-mending talks in Italy and the Vatican. This following weeks of tensions over the U.S.-Israeli war in Iran, President Trump's tariffs, his complaints about Europe's unwillingness to help the U.S. with the Iran war, and his criticism of Pope Leo fueled weeks of sharp disagreements over trade and defense cooperation between the two traditionally strong allies. 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
2: The highest court in the Commonwealth of Virginia has ruled against Democrats' attempts at redistricting in the state to give the Democrats a lopsided advantage. Fox's Shannon Bream in Washington with more.
17: From the beginning, critics argued Democrats were violating the Virginia Constitution in a way that undermined the entire effort aimed at taking the Democrats' 6-5 seat advantage to a 10-1 edge. The court, by a 4-3 vote, finding a violation of the state constitution, held this violation irreparably undermines the integrity of the resulting referendum vote and renders it null and void. The court adding that means the maps in effect before the referendum are the ones that must be used for the upcoming midterm elections. Virginia Attorney General Jay Jones says his team is, quote, evaluating every legal pathway forward. Several other states are scrambling to redraw their maps as well.
2: Several states looking to redistrict after the Supreme Court ruled that race can't be used to congressional district boundaries. Well, state and federal officials recommending an emergency drought declaration in Utah. Fox's Kristen Goodwin has more.
18: Utah's Department of Natural Resources says it's voted to recommend Governor Spencer Cox make an emergency drought declaration.
19: It's really bad. Like, we're seeing conditions that we've never experienced before as a state, and it's statewide.
9: And so we've got to raise awareness. We've got to use less water. We've got to conserve. And we got to be smart with how we use this limited resource.
18: Department Commissioner Joel Ferry speaking with Salt Lake City's Fox 13 News. Officials say the state is facing low stream inflows and above average temperatures, which could also lead to a tough wildfire season, noting the declaration would free up resources and funding to help reduce the impact. Kristen Goodwin, Fox News.
2: I'm Chris DeMeo. This is Fox News.
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You know, back in the late 70s and early 80s, he was considered a punk rocker in the band Generation X. Then he went solo from his very first solo album. It definitely kind of has a rock feel to it, though, doesn't it? It's Wide Wedding, Billy Idol from 1982, The Bake Man with the Cars, and Let the Good Times Roll.

0: You know, we were supposed to get that final Electric Light Orchestra show back in July of last year. It was supposed to be their final farewell, and unfortunately, Jeff Lynne had gotten ill just before that, and so that final show was canceled. And since then, it's been relatively quiet. Supposedly, he's still kind of battling some health issues and, for the most part, has retired. And looks like we're never going to get that final show. But you got to be reminded, this guy is going to be turning 79 years old a little later on this year. Talking about Jeff Lynne and ELO there with Don't Bring Me Down. Also had Lynyrd Skynyrd and Simple Man and the Cars back there. And letting the good times roll, that's exactly what we're doing here on the Overnight Tonight. Thanks so much for spending it with us. Got some Van Halen coming up from Van Halen 1. We'll take care of that by request, as well as Crosby, Stills, and Nash, and Fleetwood Mac on the way next.
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5: Here's your 103.5 The Rock in Eagle forecast. Slight chance of rain showers overnight. Otherwise, cloudy skies expected. Lows dip down to about 52. Southwest winds 5 to 10 miles per hour. Daytime highs approaching 75. Saturday, mainly sunny. Lows dip down to about 56. Saturday night, partly cloudy skies. Weather this hour is brought to you by the Hill Bar, southeast of St. Marie and Northside Ford in Effingham. I'm meteorologist Paul Trombley. Currently, it's 56 degrees.
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0: So, you know, you've heard about this project that Alex Van Halen has been working on with all these unfinished tracks that he and Eddie Van Halen were working on before Eddie passed away. Well, the key word there is unfinished. So Alex Van Halen has grabbed Steve Lukather, amazing, phenomenal guitar player from Toto, to kind of finish up these songs that Alex and Eddie never got a chance to finish before Eddie's passing. So you've got those three. Now, you've also got Wolfgang Van Halen, which is Eddie Van Halen's son, of course, and he plays with Mammoth and everything. He is going to be playing bass on this project. The big variable here is who is going to be the lead vocalist on this brand new album. And you can already rule out David Lee Roth and Sammy Hagar. Alex Van Halen absolutely does not like those guys, and it's not going to happen, he said. So don't even hope that you're going to see David or Sammy on this. Gary Cherone, it's not even worth considering, of course, their third vocalist that was on that Van Halen 3 album. So again, the big question, who is going to be the lead vocalist on this? And that's yet to be resolved, but we don't even have a release date. Hopefully sometime a little later on this year, we could see it, hear it. We'll wait and see. But until then, we've got classics like that, going all the way back to Van Halen 1, when everything was great in the world. 1978, of course, Jamie's Crying. Crosby, Stills, and Nash and Fleetwood Mac back there. Eddie Money and the Eagles coming up next. Good morning.
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0: the Money Man, Eddie Money, and Baby Hold On. That's exactly what the Eagles have been doing. They have been holding on, and most of us are thrilled with that. I'm not going to argue with the fact that the Eagles are still around here in 2026, although Don Henley has said this is probably the very last year of the Eagles. But they are showing no signs of slowing down. They just added four more dates to their Las Vegas residency there at the Sphere, and it's like they're never going to end. A total of, like, what, 64 dates they have done there and have scheduled for the Sphere, and it's the longest in the venue's history, which is crazy. But, yeah, and they continue to do some other shows as well. Their Act 3 Stadium Tour continues on as well. But, yeah, no one's going to complain with this stuff, I don't think. Just one of these nights, it is the Eagles back in that set. The Bake Man hanging out on the overnight tonight, whatever you're doing. Thanks so much for bringing us along. I really do appreciate it. Got the band coming up, man, up on Cripple Creek. By request, we'll dig up that bad boy coming up next.
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3: Here's your 103.5 The Rockin' Eagle forecast. Rain showers likely, with fog in spots early overnight, otherwise mainly cloudy skies. Lows dip down to about 52. Winds out of the southwest, 5 to 10 miles per hour. Daytime highs approaching 75. Saturday, sunshine mixed with clouds at times. Weather this hour is brought to you by the Hill Bar, southeast of St. Marie and Northside Ford in Effingham. I'm meteorologist Paul Trombley. Right now, it's 56 degrees.
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1: Can't beat it. It just rocks all day.
2: A temporary ceasefire. I'm Deborah Valentine, Fox News. Russia and Ukraine agreeing to a three-day ceasefire over the weekend. Fox's Jared Halpern.
3: The three-day ceasefire, beginning May 9th and ending May 11th, coincides with Victory Day, when Russia marks the defeat of Nazi Germany in World War II. In a social media post, President Trump says the ceasefire will include a suspension of all kinetic activity and a prisoner swap of 1,000 prisoners from each country. The ceasefire announcement comes a day after Special Envoy Steve Witkoff and Jared Kushner met with Ukraine's top negotiator in Miami. At the White House, Jared Halpern, Fox News.
2: Iran and the U.S. are trading blows in the Persian Gulf for a second day, testing the limits of a fragile ceasefire. Fox's Ashley Webster has more from Tel Aviv.
4: There has been plenty of military action around the Strait of Hormuz. The very latest saw a U.S. F/A-18 Super Hornet fire on two empty Iranian-flagged oil tankers that were heading towards a port in Iran. Both vessels were disabled. Let's not forget there is a ceasefire in existence, but apparently it's a little shaky. Now, according to Central Command, the blockade is preventing more than 70 tankers capable of transporting more than $13 billion worth of oil from entering Iranian ports.
2: President Trump has signaled that a peace deal with Iran could soon be signed. The State Department Friday sanctioned four Chinese-based entities accused of supporting Iran's military operations, including allegedly providing satellite imagery tied to attacks on U.S. forces and allied facilities in the Middle East. Among those targeted are geospatial intelligence company Meantropy Technology and the EarthEye. Officials claim they provided satellite imagery to Iran during Operation Epic Fury. 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
2: The Virginia Supreme Court, in a 4-3 ruling, strikes down newly redrawn congressional maps approved by voters, finding the process flawed. Fox's Chanley Painter reports.
9: The new map would have given Democrats a chance to win all but one of Virginia's 11 congressional seats. Opponents of the recent referendum, which gerrymandered four GOP-leaning seats into the Democrats' column, said the ballot measure was rushed in a violation of the state constitution. And the Virginia Supreme Court agreed. Democrats from Richmond to Washington were staggered. Virginia Governor Abigail Spanberger responding, quote, "I am disappointed by the Supreme Court of Virginia's ruling, but my focus as governor will be on ensuring that all voters have the information necessary to make their voices heard."
2: Democrats say they plan to appeal their decision to the U.S. Supreme Court. A judge issuing two rulings in the case against Tyler Robinson, the alleged assassin of Charlie Kirk. Fox's Christina Coleman has more.
10: Up first was their request to delay his May 18th preliminary hearing. They said they needed more time to review the large amount of evidence, including a bullet analysis. The judge ultimately sided with the defense, saying given the volume of discovery, the request isn't unexpected or unreasonable. The defense was granted one motion, but not the other, which was a request to keep cameras out of the courtroom. Robinson's lawyer said it would ensure his right to due process and an impartial jury. The judge, however, disagreed and denied that request.
2: Erica Kirk, Charlie's widow, had strongly pushed for the inclusion of cameras in the courtroom, arguing the case deserved transparency. Police confirmed that an Indianapolis Metropolitan Police officer has been shot, according to a post on the department's X account. The officer has been transported to a hospital. The officer is reported in stable condition. No further information is available at this time. I'm Deborah Valentine. This is Fox News.
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0: You know, prior to that song, the band Genesis, at least here in America, was always this kind of weird progressive rock band that most people here in the U.S. didn't understand. But yeah, that song right there was a song that Phil Collins was going to use on his very first solo album. And when the band Genesis were in the studio in 1979 recording that Duke album, they were kind of short on songs. And so Phil Collins said, you know what, I've got this song I was going to use on my solo album, but if you guys want to do it, we can do it. And they listened to it and they were like, absolutely, let's give this a shot. And what do you know, it would turn out to be their first big hit. And of course, Phil Collins would continue to do double duty as a solo artist and in the band Genesis. But that right there would turn out to be Genesis's first big hit, at least here in America, from that 1980 album Duke. It is Genesis and Misunderstanding. Edgar Winter had Free Ride, and Tom Petty leading that set off as the bank man. What are you doing tonight, huh? Hopefully it's going well, man. Definitely going well here as we get some great music lined up for you to get you through the overnight tonight. Got some Clapton coming up, as well as Tesla and Queen on the way next.
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5: Here's your 103.5 The Rockin' Eagle forecast. Rain showers, likely, with fog in spots early overnight. Otherwise, mainly cloudy skies. Lows dip down to about 52. Winds out of the southwest, 5 to 10 miles per hour. Daytime highs approaching 75. Saturday, sunshine mixed with clouds at times. Weather this hour is brought to you by The Hill Bar, southeast of St. Marie and Northside Ford in Effingham. I'm meteorologist Paul Trombley. Currently 55.
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0: It's drove English teachers nuts since 1977 when that song came out because technically and grammatically, it's incorrect. It should be lie down, Sally, as in, you know, kind of like recline yourself. Lay down, Sally actually basically says that you're physically going to pick Sally up and place her on the ground like an object. And Clapton knew it was wrong when he wrote it, but he said he kind of wanted to follow the lead that Bob Dylan had set with Lay Lady Lay, and so he just made it Lay Down Sally, and again, it just means you're picking Sally up and laying her down, but... You know, it just doesn't work as well when you say lie down, Sally, does it? From 1977, that Slow Hand album, which was absolutely classic Clapton there. And Lay Down, Sally, or Lie Down, Sally. Tesla in there as well in Love Song. And Queen had You're My Best Friend. Definitely got some good friends on the way in the form of Stevie Ray Vaughan. We'll also talk about that brand new Stones album. We've gotten two new tracks from those guys just released to all the streaming platforms. We'll tell you about that coming up in just a few, as well as take care of some classic Stones on the way next.
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0: So think about this. The Rolling Stones, after all these years, as a matter of fact, after all these decades, are still together and still recording albums, and their 25th, count them, 25th studio album, Foreign Tongues, is going to drop in July, and they just dropped two brand new songs from that album. A song called Rough and Twisted and a song called In the Stars. And you can hear those on your favorite streaming platforms, whatever you want to listen to that on. I'm telling you, the song Rough and Twisted, kind of a traditional blues number, but man, the song In the Stars just sounds like classic Stones. You listen to this song and you just go, wow, okay, Mick Jagger is 82 years old, going to be turning 83 in July. Keith Richards is 82, going to be turning 83 in December. Ronnie Wood, the baby of the group, is turning 79. He's got a birthday coming up next month. And you listen to this song, especially the song In the Stars, and it sounds like classic Stones. I mean, seriously, a band that has been together, of course, since 1964 in their first album. It's just absolutely crazy, man, to think these guys are still out there. But that one right there, of course, going back to its only rock and roll album all the way back in 1974, classic Stones, and Ain't Too Proud to Beg. But check out that new stuff, man. It's really awesome to hear those guys still doing it. Stevie Ray Vaughan in there as well in Cold Shot. Guns Up Austin. Coming up next, good morning.
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3: Here's your 103.5 The Rock and Eagle forecast. Rain showers, likely, with fog in spots early overnight. Otherwise, mainly cloudy skies. Lows dip down to about 52. Winds out of the southwest, 5 to 10 miles per hour. Daytime highs approaching 75. Saturday, sunshine mixed with clouds at times. Weather this hour is brought to you by The Hill Bar, southeast of St. Marie and Northside Ford in Effingham. I'm meteorologist Paul Trombley. Currently 55.
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1: Laying down the arms. I'm Chris DeMeo, Fox News. President Trump sounding optimistic about a planned three-day ceasefire between Russia and Ukraine. It's scheduled for Saturday through Monday. The president hopes it'll last longer.
2: I'd like to see it stop. Russia-Ukraine, it's the worst thing since World War II in terms of life. 25,000 young soldiers every month. It's crazy. So it could very well be.
1: The ceasefire deal between both countries includes a swap of 1,000 prisoners on both sides. Iran and the U.S. trading blows in the Persian Gulf for a second day, testing the limits of a fragile ceasefire.
3: There has been plenty of military action around the Strait of Hormuz. The very latest saw a U.S. F/A-18 Super Hornet fire on two empty Iranian-flagged oil tankers that were heading towards a port in Iran. Both vessels were disabled. Let's not forget there is a ceasefire in existence, but apparently it's a little shaky. Now, according to Central Command, the blockade is preventing more than 70 tankers capable of transporting more than $13 billion worth of oil from entering Iranian ports.
1: That's Fox's Ashley Weber from Webster from Tel Aviv. In recent days, President Trump has signaled that a peace deal with Iran could soon be signed, but Iranian officials have yet to respond to the latest American proposal. Italy's foreign minister telling Secretary of State Marco Rubio on Friday that Europe needs the United States and vice versa, as America's top diplomat wrapped up 2 days of fence-bending talks in Italy and the Vatican. This

0: Following weeks of tensions over the U.S.-Israeli war in Iran, President Trump's tariffs, his complaints about Europe's unwillingness to help the U.S. with the Iran war, and his criticism of Pope Leo have fueled weeks of sharp disagreements over trade and defense cooperation between the two traditionally strong allies. 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
0: A 28-year-old man and a 16-year-old girl are accused of killing her parents and grandmother in North Carolina after their bodies were found Thursday night.
13: Detectives of the Buncombe County Sheriff's Office have charged 16-year-old Star Grant and 28-year-old Devon O'Neill Loving with three counts of first-degree murder and one count each of felony conspiracy to commit murder.
0: That's Major John Ledford of the Buncombe County Sheriff's Office. Grant will be tried as an adult. She could face life in prison or the death penalty if convicted. All state and federal officials recommending an emergency drought declaration in Utah. Fox's Kristen Goodwin has more.
14: Utah's Department of Natural Resources says it's voted to recommend Governor Spencer Cox make an emergency drought declaration.
15: It's really bad. Like, we're seeing conditions that we've never experienced before as a state, and it's statewide. And so we've got to raise awareness. We've got to use less water. We've got to conserve, and we've got to be smart with how we use this limited resource.
14: Department Commissioner Joel Ferry speaking with Salt Lake City's Fox 13 News. Officials say the state is facing low stream inflows and above average temperatures, which could also lead to a tough wildfire season, noting the declaration would free up resources and funding to help reduce the impact. Kristen Goodwin, Fox News.
0: State and federal officials recommending an emergency drought declaration in Utah. Well, we just did that. When an explosion and fire at a New Orleans area oil refinery, but no injuries were reported. Chalmette Refining said in a post on social media that a fire broke out at an operating unit Friday afternoon. The refinery usually produces about 189,000 barrels of crude oil a day. It also produces specialty chemicals and has 500 employees. And 200 contractors. NHL playoffs. Canadians topped the Sabres 5-1. That series tied at a game each. I'm Chris DeMeo. This is Fox News.
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0: It was really cool to see the band Yes actually out there this year doing what they call the Fragile Tour 2026. And unfortunately, though, in the middle of it here, Steve Howe, just a few months ago, had to bow out of this tour and undergo what they called an essential operation. That's all they told us, an essential operation, but obviously it sounds serious and important. And they said that he would be recovering for quite a while. And so no word exactly on how he's doing. We hope very well, fingers crossed. In the meantime, since that tour was canceled, John Anderson has decided to go out with his band of geeks and perform all these Yes classics as he was going to do on the Yes tour. And so starting to do some dates, of course, coming up next month throughout the U.S. Going to be really cool to see at least John Anderson, the voice of Yes, out there doing those classics, especially that one right there going all the way back to 1971, that Fragile album that they were touring for, Roundabouts, classic stuff there from Yes. Also had Guns N' Roses leading that set off and Sweet Child O' Mine. Got Cooper coming up as well as Bad Company and Bon Jovi on the way next.
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5: Here's your 103.5, The Rockin' Eagle forecast. Lows level off around 52 overnight under partly cloudy skies with a chance of rain showers. Southwesterly winds 5 to 10 miles per hour. A mix of clouds and sun Saturday. Highs level off around 75. Partly cloudy skies Saturday night. Chance for storms 56. Weather this hour is brought to you by the Hill Bar, southeast of St. Marie and Northside Ford in Effingham. I'm meteorologist Paul Trombley. Currently, it's 55 degrees.
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0: You know who plays the guitar lead on that song, don't you? Pretty cool to see Rick Derringer pop up and do a cameo on that killer album that came out back in 1971. They wanted Rick Derringer just to show up on that song and asked him, would you like just to play the guitar lead on this song? And Rick Derringer was like, absolutely, man. To appear on a Alice Cooper album, why not? And so Rick Derringer did it. And yeah, that's him back there on those six strings. It's Alice Cooper and Under My Wheels. Also went Bon Jovi and Bad Company back there. It's the Baked Man. Thanks so much for hanging out tonight. Got some classic Skinner on the way. Got a lot of requests for that coming up. We'll do that as well as Led Zeppelin. Heck of a set coming up just for you next. Good morning.
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0: The question is what's your name? My name is the Bake Man. Their name is Lynyrd Skynyrd. It's What's Your Name? Also had Led Zeppelin. Their name, just before that, the Bake Man. What's going on? And speaking of names, you know, every year they come out with a list of the most popular baby names for boys and girls. And this year, the top five here in 2026 thus far. Sophia coming in at number five for girls. Luna is a new one on that list for the top five. That comes in at number four. Amelia, classic name right there at number three. Charlotte is a huge name right now for girls, coming in at number two, but still holding the top spot for many, many years now for girls. Absolutely classic name, too. That's what's so cool about it. Olivia is still the number one girl's name here in 2026. So what about the boys out there? James, you talk about the ultimate classic. It has definitely made a comeback, and it is at number five on that list. Theo is a name that has kind of come back. It was big years and years ago, and Theo is making its way up the list at number four. Oliver, I guess, kind of going in with Olivia. Oliver at number three. And number two, Noah. Of course, that's been a mainstay for not only years, but decades, if not centuries. Noah at number two. But still, again, much like Olivia, this one has been number one for quite a few years on the boys' list. Liam is the number one boy's name. So there you go. You want to know what the name is? Those are the names. And speaking of another name, everyone thought he was a real person. Of course, it was just a band. Pink Floyd is coming up next.
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6: Here's your 1035, the Rockin' Eagle forecast. Lows level off around 52 overnight under partly cloudy skies. Winds out of the southwest, 5 to 10 miles per hour. Sunshine mixed with clouds at times. Saturday, high of 75. Partly cloudy skies Saturday night. Chance of thunderstorms. Lows dip down to about 56. Weather this hour is brought to you by The Hill Bar, southeast of St. Marie and Northside Ford in Effingham. I'm meteorologist Paul Trombley. Right now, 54.
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2: Day one. I'm Deborah Valentine, Fox News. Russia holds its annual Victory Day parade under tighter security than ever. Fox's Jonathan Savage reports.
3: President Vladimir Putin will preside as usual over a military parade in Red Square today. Every year, Moscow marks the anniversary of victory over Nazi Germany. But the current war with Ukraine is overshadowing events. A Kremlin spokesman saying extra security measures are in place as Kyiv continues to target the Russian capital with drones. There will also be less military hardware on show this year. No tanks or missiles today. Russia has declared a unilateral ceasefire to coincide with the event, but Ukraine says the Russians didn't respect a Ukrainian ceasefire earlier in the week. Jonathan Savage, Fox News.
2: Iran and the U.S. are trading blows in the Persian Gulf for a second day, testing the limits of a fragile ceasefire. Fox's Ashley Webster has more from Tel Aviv.
4: There has been plenty of military action around the Strait of Hormuz. The very latest saw a U.S. F/A-18 Super Hornet fire on two empty Iranian-flagged oil tankers that were heading towards a port in Iran. Both vessels were disabled. Let's not forget there is a ceasefire in existence, but apparently it's a little shaky. Now, according to Central Command, the blockade is preventing more than 70 tankers capable of transporting more than $13 billion worth of oil from entering Iranian ports.
2: President Trump has signaled that a peace deal with Iran could soon be signed. The State Department Friday sanctioned four Chinese-based entities accused of supporting Iran's military operations during Operation Epic Fury. The firms, including Meantropy Technology and the Earth Eye, allegedly provided satellite imagery to Iran. 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
2: In a 4-3 ruling, the Virginia Supreme Court strikes down Democratic-backed redistricting maps, finding the process flawed. Fox's Chanley Painter reports.
8: The new map would have given Democrats a chance to win all but one of Virginia's 11 congressional seats. Opponents of the recent referendum, which gerrymandered four GOP-leaning seats into the Democrats' column, said the ballot measure was rushed in a violation of the state constitution. And the Virginia Supreme Court agreed. Democrats from Richmond to Washington were staggered. Virginia Governor Abigail Spanberger responding, quote, "I am disappointed by the Supreme Court of Virginia's ruling, but my focus as governor will be on ensuring that all voters have the information necessary to make their voices heard."
2: Democrats plan to appeal the decision to the U.S. Supreme Court. A North Carolina teenager is suspected of killing her parents and grandmother.
9: Crime scene tape still hanging here on this fence after deputies with the Buncombe County Sheriff's Office say they found three adults dead with gunshot wounds. Now, one of the suspects accused in their deaths, the victim's daughter and granddaughter, leaving neighbors shocked.
10: Her family was great to me. They treated me well.
9: After finding the three victims, deputies realized a 16-year-old Star Grant who lived in the home with her parents was missing. Deputies say they tracked tracked her to Gatlinburg, Tennessee, where she was found Friday morning with 28-year-old Devin Loving. The nature of their relationship is unknown at this time.
2: Fox Carolina's Alexa Urbach reporting. An Indianapolis Metropolitan Police officer and a suspect shot Friday night on the city's north side. Indianapolis Police Public Information Officer Drew Brown.
6: The officers were attempting to take that suspect into custody. A physical struggle ensued, and at some point, an officer-involved shooting occurred.
2: The officer is reported in stable condition, and the suspect is reported in critical condition. I'm Deborah Valentine. This is Fox News.
0: Southeastern Illinois' home of classic rock. 103.5, The Rockin' Eagle.

Pass the band CCR and Run Through the Jungle. As you were running through the early months of 1983, you were running through a lot of ZZ Top hits. Give Me All Your Lovin' was the first song from that Eliminator album when it came out, but the second song they released in the summer of 1983 was this song right here. Talking about Sharp Dressed Man, it's ZZ Top.

0: So what were you doing in the late summer and early fall of 1983? I can guarantee when you were listening to the radio, I mean, aside from hearing things like Total Eclipse of the Heart by Bonnie Tyler and All Night Long by Lionel Richie, aside from hearing those songs, which were like in the top five that week, you were also hearing Come On Feel the Noise on the radio, which was just freaking awesome to hear Quiet Riot on the radio. And Robert Plant, I mean, Big Log was a big song, but you were also getting classics like that one right there. Of course, it was in October when it peaked. It actually reached number 9 into the top 10, which was like unheard of for songs like that by the Talking Heads, and from that album Speaking in Tongues. Love it. Burning Down the House. Classic stuff there. Also went Fleetwood Mac and The Chain and ZZ Top with Sharp Dressed Man. Looking sharp, exactly. Talking about Lita Ford. She is out on tour this summer. I'll tell you who she is touring with, which is absolutely awesome, too. Coming up in just a few, Elton John and Warren Zevon. It is all next. Good morning.
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4: Here's your 103.5 The Rockin' Eagle forecast. Lows level off around 52 overnight under partly cloudy skies. Winds out of the southwest, 5 to 10 miles per hour. Sunshine mixed with clouds at times. Saturday, high of 75. Partly cloudy skies Saturday night. Chance of thunderstorms. Lows dip down to about 56. Weather this hour is brought to you by The Hill Bar, southeast of St. Marie and Northside Ford in Effingham. I'm meteorologist Paul Trombley. Right now, 54.
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0: That's Elton John with Benny and the Jets. Also had Lita Ford and the Prince of Darkness, Ozzy. And Close My Eyes Forever, of course, they teamed up on that song back in 1989 on that Lita album. Really cool to see Ozzy on that song. And speaking of Lita, as a matter of fact, she is still out there performing live. As a matter of fact, hooked up with Dawkin and Lynch Mob, which is an absolutely awesome bill. And they're doing quite a few dates this summer. And she's even got some other dates with like Warrants and Firehouse, and then doing some more dates with like Gene Simmons and Quiet Riot, Sebastian Bach, who, of course, Sebastian's going out with Twisted Sister this summer. I mean, it is going to be a heck of a year, man. 1986 is like all over in 2026. Here we are 40 years later, still talking about all these guys, and I love it. But Lita Ford, Nazi, Close My Eyes Forever, and Warren Zevon leading that set off. Got Brian Adams and Steve Miller coming up next.
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0: All right, so we're going to do a little math here. I promise there won't be a test. But you think about this, that song came out in 1985. There were 16 years between 1985 and the year that he was singing about in that song, 1969. Here we are in 2026. That song came out in 1985. It's been 41 years since that song was released. 16 years ago sounded so long ago. In 1985, when that song came out and he was singing about 1969, and here we are now, basically double, more than double the amount of time Bryan Adams was actually being nostalgic about that song. It just makes you feel old, doesn't it? Going back to that Reckless album, as I said, 1984 is when that album came out. That song dropped in 1985. But, man, what a classic, huh? Summer of 69, which really was never about the year anyways. But Bryan Adams there, also at Steve Miller and Rockin' Me. Gonna rock you into some Aerosmith. Coming up next, good morning.
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3: Here's your 103.5, the Rockin' Eagle forecast. Sunshine mixed with clouds at times today, with daytime highs approaching 76. Winds out of the southwest, 8 to 15 miles per hour. Partly cloudy skies tonight, chance of thunderstorms. Lows level off around 56. Mainly cloudy skies expected tomorrow. Highs level off around 67. Weather This Hour is brought to you by the Hill Bar, southeast of St. Marie and Northside Ford in Effingham. I'm meteorologist Paul Trombley, currently 53.
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1: Can't beat it. It just rocks all day.
2: This is a Fox News alert. Pedestrian struck. I'm Chris DeMeo, Fox News. A developing story out of Denver. A plane departing Denver International Airport for Los Angeles reportedly struck a pedestrian on the runway during takeoff.
3: A Frontier airline jet aborting takeoff, reporting it hit a person at Denver International Airport. The plane also suffering an engine fire. The crew of Flight 4345 reported that 231 souls were aboard the plane and that emergency trucks were heading to their position. According to social media reports, passengers were quickly evacuated from the plane. At this time, there is no word if anyone inside the plane was hurt. The incident comes just days after a United Airlines flight hit a truck on the New Jersey Turnpike as it was preparing to land at Newark Liberty International Airport.
2: That's Fox's Chandley Painter reporting. Laying down the arms, President Trump sounding optimistic about a planned three-day ceasefire between Russia and Ukraine. It's scheduled for today through Monday. The president hopes it'll last longer.
4: I'd like to see it stop. Russia-Ukraine, it's the worst thing since World War II in terms of life. 25,000 young soldiers every month. It's crazy. So it could very well be.
2: The ceasefire deal between both countries includes a swap of 1,000 prisoners, and they're from both countries. Italy's foreign minister telling Secretary of State Marco Rubio on Friday that Europe needs the United States and vice versa. America's top diplomat wrapping up 2 days of fence-mending talks in Italy and the Vatican. This follows weeks of tensions over the U.S.-Israeli war in Iran, President Trump's tariffs, his complaints about Europe's unwillingness to help the U.S. with the Iran war, and his criticism of Pope Leo, fueling weeks of sharp disagreements. Italy's foreign minister is saying that Italy is ready to send its navy to help demine the Strait of Hormuz. 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
2: A 28-year-old man and a 16-year-old girl are accused of killing her parents and grandmother in North Carolina after their bodies were found Thursday night.
17: Detectives with the Buncombe Sheriff's Office have charged 16-year-old Star Grant and 28-year-old Devon O'Neill Loving with 3 counts of first-degree murder and 1 count each of felony conspiracy to commit murder.
2: Major John Letford of the Buncombe County Sheriff's Office. Grant will be tried as an adult. She could face life in prison or the death penalty if convicted. A state and federal official is recommending an emergency drought declaration in Utah. Here's Fox's Kristen Goodwin.
18: Utah's Department of Natural Resources says it's voted to recommend Governor Spencer Cox make an emergency drought declaration.
19: It's really bad. Like, we're seeing conditions that we've never experienced before as a state, and it's statewide. And so we've got to raise awareness. We've got to use less water. We've got to conserve. And we got to be smart with how we use this limited resource.
18: Department Commissioner Joel Ferry speaking with Salt Lake City's Fox 13 News. Officials say the state is facing low stream inflows and above average temperatures, which could also lead to a tough wildfire season, noting the declaration would free up resources and funding to help reduce the impact. Kristen Goodwin, Fox News.
2: An explosion and fire at a New Orleans area oil refinery, but no injuries were reported. Chalmette Refining saying in a post on social media that a fire broke out at an operating unit on yesterday afternoon. The refinery usually produces about 189,000 barrels of crude oil a day. It also produces specialty chemicals and has 500 employees and 200 contractors. NHL playoffs, Canadians top the Sabres 5-1. That series is now tied at a game each. NBA playoffs, the Knicks over the Sixers 108-94. New York leads that series 3-0. I'm Chris DeMeo. This is Fox News.

0: Catfishing tips for the month of May. Hello everyone, I'm Brent Barnett with Outdoor Adventures on Brownfield. Our guest on this week's show is Spencer Bauer from the channel River Certified. He talks with Brownfield about the catfishing season heating up in the Midwest.
1: Catfish have been going crazy. I actually caught, this is my favorite time of year to channel catfish, without a doubt. Like, especially with the little bit of water we had, with the rivers elevated, they're moving and they're burning a ton of energy and they're eating a ton of food. And if you're not catching them, they're not there. Because if you're not getting bit in 3, 4, 5 minutes, they're just not there. If the weather's decent at all. And once you land on them, you know, usually you can do pretty good. I've been finding some big fish too. Like, I caught my second biggest channel cat ever last week. Just a smidge under 19.
0: Bauer talks about some of the mistakes anglers can often make this time of the year.
1: Just lack of mobility is the number one. If they're there, it does not take any time at all. And if it takes time, they're just not there, or not very many of them there. And you can bounce around and look for a spot that, you just keep bouncing around until you find them. And then you start noticing patterns, like, I found them here, but not there. So can I find another spot like that? And then you replicate that. And it's from now, if you want to just beat on channel cats, now until they start spawning the end of May, beginning of June time is my favorite time to just catch numbers and size. You know, you just catch, and they're often shallow, like even inches of water is not too shallow.
0: And Bauer offers some tips on what types of baits be using to be catching catfish.
1: Cut bait primarily. You can catch them on about anything, just because they're eating so much food right now. But without a doubt, fresh cut bait is the preferred. My favorite's probably shad, but carp, quillback, drum, crappies will all catch fish, and sometimes just as well as the shad. Bluegill, the warmer it gets, the better bluegill gets. Water's in the 60s right now, high 50s, low 60s. It's probably definitely in the 60s now that I think about it. I'll have to check when I get back in my boat. But, once it starts creeping up into the high 60s, low 70s, bluegill's phenomenal. And you can catch them on bluegill when the water's cold. Creek chubs, too. They're a great option. But I'm a big cut bait guy. Nightcrawlers get them, but I'd rather use the nightcrawlers to catch a drum or carp and then chop that up and use that for bait.
0: Bauer offers plenty more catfishing tips on his YouTube channel. Check him out at River Certified. I'm Brent Barnett with Outdoor Adventures on
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Happy Saturday to you. That is the Who for Craig. Thanks for listening while you're in the kitchen whipping up some breakfast for the family. In fact, he's taking care of Mama in style this weekend. How's he doing that? Might give you some ideas. That's next.

0: Magic, the cars. Hey, it's Michael John. Craig checked in. He said, I'm taking care of mom in style, my wife and my mom. She's in for the weekend, and I'm cooking all weekend long, breakfast, lunch, dinner for everybody. And also, I'm taking care of my wife and my mom in style. I got them robes and slippers and got it locally embroidered with the best mama on there and the very best mama for my mom. Too cool. Nice little styling touch there, Craig. I like the way you think. Robes, slippers, and embroidered with a really cool message.
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5: Here's your 103.5 The Rockin' Eagle forecast. Sunshine mixed with clouds at times today, with daytime highs approaching 76. Winds out of the southwest, 8 to 15 miles per hour. Partly cloudy skies tonight. Chance of thunderstorms. Lows level off around 56. Mainly cloudy skies expected tomorrow. Highs level off around 67. Weather This Hour is brought to you by the Hill Bar, southeast of St. Marie and Northside Ford in Effingham. I'm meteorologist Paul Trombley. Currently 53.
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3: You got lucky. Tom Petty and Heartbreakers, that's for Julie to her husband. You got lucky. We got married. You found me. You got lucky. Julie, I like that a lot. She goes, we had so much fun on Cinco de Mayo. You know, margarita is definitely the answer. I had a blast on Cinco de Mayo. My husband does know how to make good margaritas. Definitely the answer. Problems, I don't remember the question. Julie, you definitely had fun on Cinco and enjoy your weekend. 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

0: The Rolling Stones are going back to black. See, they got a new album they're dropping July 10th called Foreign Tongues, and the record will include 14 songs. Among them will be an unexpected cover of Amy Winehouse's You Know I'm No Good. That was originally on Winehouse's 2006 album, Back to Black. Rolling Stones, new album coming July 10th.
1: Here's your 103.5 The Rockin' Eagle forecast. Sunshine mixed with clouds at times today, with daytime highs approaching 76. Winds out of the southwest, 8 to 15 miles per hour. Partly cloudy skies tonight, chance of thunderstorms. Lows level off around 56. Mainly cloudy skies expected tomorrow. Highs level off around 67. Weather this hour is brought to you by the Hill Bar, southeast of St. Marie and Northside Ford in Effingham. I'm meteorologist Paul Trombley. Currently, it's 54 degrees.
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1: This is a Fox News alert. I'm Deborah Valentine. A person on the tarmac is struck by a plane during takeoff from Denver International Airport in Colorado. Fox's Chanley Painter has details.
2: A Frontier Airline jet aborting takeoff, reporting it hit a person at Denver International Airport. The plane also suffering an engine fire. The crew of Flight 4345 reported that 231 souls were aboard the plane and that emergency trucks were heading to their position. According to social media reports, passengers were quickly evacuated from the plane. At this time, there is no word if anyone inside the plane was hurt. The incident comes just days after a United Airlines flight hit a truck on the New Jersey Turnpike as it was preparing to land at Newark Liberty International Airport.
1: The Los Angeles-bound plane reported smoke inside the aircraft following the crash, with passengers evacuated as a precaution. With a three-day ceasefire underway with Ukraine, Russia holds its annual Victory Day parade under tightened security. Fox's Jonathan Savage reports.
3: President Vladimir Putin will preside as usual over a military parade in Red Square today. Every year, Moscow marks the anniversary of victory over Nazi Germany. But the current war with Ukraine is overshadowing events. A Kremlin spokesman saying extra security measures are in place as Kyiv continues to target the Russian capital with drones. There will also be less military hardware on show this year. No tanks or missiles today. Russia has declared a unilateral ceasefire to coincide with the event, but Ukraine says the Russians didn't respect a Ukrainian ceasefire earlier in the week. Jonathan Savage, Fox News.
1: The State Department Friday sanctioning four Chinese-based entities accused of supporting Iran's military operations during Operation Epic Fury. The firms allegedly provided satellite imagery to Iran. 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
1: The U.S. and Iran exchanging strikes as the two nations have yet to come to a peace deal. Fox's Aisha Hasni reports from the White House.
8: The U.S., the administration is expecting a response from the Iranians on this potential deal to end hostilities. In the meantime, the U.S. military continues to enforce their U.S. blockade of Iranian ports. In fact, U.S. forces announced that they disabled two more vessels that were caught violating the U.S. blockade in the Gulf of Oman. CENTCOM also releasing new images of the four U.S. guided missile destroyers that faced nonstop incoming fire from Iran while they were traversing 500 miles through the Persian Gulf and the Strait of Hormuz. After that, the U.S. carried out retaliatory strikes, but the president is insisting that the ceasefire is still in place.
1: While the ceasefire persists, President Trump maintains U.S. forces will do whatever is necessary for U.S. defense in Iran. Police in a small town in Georgia getting their jobs back after the mayor shut down the force following complaints from officers about the mayor's wife.
9: Residents packed this emergency meeting in Cojada after turmoil in the town. When police officers showed up for work Wednesday, they found this note saying, effective immediately, the PD has been dissolved. Officers say it was in retaliation for their complaints, which brings us to this emergency city council meeting, where the city attorney said while the mayor can hire and fire personnel, he did not tell the city council before firing the officers.
10: The city attorney will work with the sheriff's office, who has been handling law enforcement, to get the Cojada police force back on the job as soon as possible.
1: Fox 5 Atlanta's Denise Dillon reporting. Officers in Cahuta claim the mayor's wife, who was formerly the town clerk, still maintained access to employee records and payroll despite being fired from the job. I'm Deborah Valentine. This is Fox News.
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0: ACDC, have a drink on me. Hey, it's Michael John, and a happy Saturday to you. Mother's Day tomorrow. Come on, don't forget about Mama. At least give her a call, a hug, a card, and help her get some sleep. A lot of moms say, I just need more sleep. I got anxiety. 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How can you help Mama get more sleep? And she'd also like a little me time, not always cooking, cleaning. 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Give Mama a hand. What she really wants is a little more time, a little more me time. 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
1: Here's your 103.5 The Rockin' Eagle forecast. Sunshine mixed with clouds at times today, with daytime highs approaching 76. Winds out of the southwest, 8 to 15 miles per hour. Partly cloudy skies tonight, chance of thunderstorms. Lows level off around 56. Mainly cloudy skies expected tomorrow. Highs level off around 67. Weather this hour is brought to you by the Hill Bar, southeast of St. Marie and Northside Ford in Effingham. I'm meteorologist Paul Trombley. Currently, it's 54 degrees.
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Def Leppard Rocket. That is for Alan. He loves him some Def Leppard. He's in a better mood now. Glad I could play that for you. Hey, it's Michael John. And the lead vocalist of Def Leppard, Joe Elliott, is generally considered the wealthiest member of the band.

0: 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Not too shabby, but Joe, because of those songwriting credits, that's where he's making his money. Def Leppard, Alan, glad I could play that for you. Have a great Saturday.
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0: Dream. Hey, it's Michael John. That is for Sebastian. Thanks for checking in. He goes, I like making my decisions in the morning. Get up, have a little coffee, do a little stretching, maybe a little exercise. About an hour after waking up, that's when I'm making my biggest decisions. You know, experts say that is the best time. About an hour after waking up is a sweet spot for alertness and making the best decisions. How about you? Do you do them in the morning, during lunch, dinner, before you go to bed? When do you make your best decisions?
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6: Tickets to a banana ball game. Have you heard of banana ball? If so, you know it's difficult to explain. It's possibly the most entertaining night you can get for all ages on a baseball diamond. From dancing umpires to a pitcher on stilts, the evening is a beautiful mix of chaos and choreography. They sell out entire big league stadiums now, years in advance. In the beginning, it wasn't that way, though. They were glad to sell any tickets to banana ball. Their staff and players would work a call center and actually call and thank each ticket buyer. So one call went out to a man who had purchased 9 tickets. Yeah, 9. That was unheard of for banana ball in those days. They weren't coming to that game, though. They wouldn't be attending. Something had happened, so they wouldn't come. Now, the banana ball owner, Jesse Cole, insisted that the family be taken care of. The family did agree to attend, not 9 of them, but 8 of them. They had front row seats during that game. And the players would actually come up and sit with the kids during that game. They got all the merchandise they could carry. It was an incredible gift, an incredible night. But after the game, the father shared this, because this was the original reason that they weren't coming. You see, the kids' mother, his wife, had unexpectedly passed away. And he offered this. Those banana ball tickets were the last gift my wife gave her children. I cannot imagine a better gift. Wow. Paul wrote this, whatever you do, work at it with all your heart, as if working for the Lord and not human masters, since you know that you will receive an inheritance from the Lord as a reward. It is the Lord Christ you are serving. So, let's do this. Do things for the Lord. Come on now. You're not doing them for man. Give the tickets, make the call, get to work, because we can learn a lot from 9 tickets to a banana ball game.
7: Here's your 103.5, The Rockin' Eagle forecast. Sunshine mixed with clouds at times today, with daytime highs approaching 76. Winds out of the southwest, 8 to 15 miles per hour. Partly cloudy skies tonight, chance of thunderstorms. Lows level off around 56. Mainly cloudy skies expected tomorrow, highs level off around 67. Weather this hour is brought to you by the Hill Bar, southeast of St. Marie and Northside Ford in Effingham. I'm meteorologist Paul Trombley. Currently, it's 52 degrees.
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1: The battles continue. I'm Paul Stevens, Fox News. President Trump honoring military moms at the White House. This as the U.S. and Iran continue to exchange blows.
2: President Trump honoring Gold Star mothers in the Rose Garden as U.S. forces disabled two more vessels for violating the U.S. blockade on Iranian ports. It's the latest attack in a tit-for-tat between the two nations. CENTCOM released new images of the four U.S.-guided missile destroyers that faced incoming fire from Iran while traversing some 500 miles through the Persian Gulf and the Strait of Hormuz. The U.S. carried out retaliatory strikes, but the president insists the ceasefire is still in place.
1: And that's Fox's Aisha Hosni at the White House. While that ceasefire reportedly continues, a peace deal is yet to be made between the U.S. and Iran. The president says U.S. forces will do what is necessary in the conflict. Meantime, the president is spending the day at his Virginia Golf Club for Liv's golf event near Washington, D.C.
3: Liv's tournament at Trump National Golf Club in Sterling, Virginia is underway. The president is expected to watch some of that action today. Liv golfer Bryson DeChambeau was at the White House earlier this week as part of his leadership of the President's Council on Sports, Fitness, and Nutrition. The breakaway golf league's future, however, is uncertain. The Saudi Public Investment Fund has announced it will not continue financing the league after this season. President Trump's Trump National Doral near Miami hosted the PGA Tour's Cadillac Championship last week. At the White House, Jared Halpern, Fox News.
1: Spanish authorities preparing yesterday to receive more than 140 passengers and crew members on board a hantavirus-stricken cruise ship heading for the Canary Islands. That vessel set to arrive Sunday at a Spanish island off the coast of West Africa. Passengers will be taken to a, quote, completely isolated, cordoned-off area, unquote. 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
1: A judge issuing two rulings Friday in the case against Tyler Robinson, the alleged assassin of Charlie Kirk, Fox's Christina Coleman.
16: Up first was their request to delay his May 18th preliminary hearing. They said they needed more time to review the large amount of evidence, including a bullet analysis. The judge ultimately sided with the defense, saying given the volume of discovery, the request isn't unexpected or unreasonable. The defense was granted one motion, but not the other, which was a request to keep cameras out of the courtroom. Robinson's lawyer said it would ensure his right to due process and an impartial jury. The judge, however, disagreed and denied that request.
1: And Charlie Kirk's widow, Erica Kirk, had strongly pushed for the inclusion of cameras in the courtroom, arguing the case deserves transparency. A person hit by a plane during a takeoff in Colorado, Fox's Chandley Painter.
17: A Frontier airline jet aborting takeoff, reporting it hit a person at Denver International Airport. The plane also suffering an engine fire. The crew of Flight 4345 reported that 231 souls were aboard the plane and that emergency trucks were heading to their position. According to social media reports, passengers were quickly evacuated from the plane. At this time, there is no word if anyone inside the plane was hurt. The incident comes just days after a United Airlines flight hit a truck on the New Jersey Turnpike as it was preparing to land at Newark Liberty International Airport.
1: That Los Angeles-bound plane reported smoke inside the aircraft after the crash as passengers were evacuated. Russian President Vladimir Putin on Saturday voicing confidence of victory in Ukraine while overseeing a military parade on Red Square commemorating the defeat of Nazi Germany in World War II. Security tied in Moscow as Putin and several foreign leaders attended the parade. This as a U.S. brokered three-day ceasefire eased concerns about possible Ukrainian attempts to disrupt the festivities. I'm Paul Stevens. This is Fox News.
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Hey, it's Michael John. One of the celebrities on social is Grandma Lil, 96 years old. She's always given some fun advice. She even racked up over 50 million views about how she wants her funeral. See if you agree if they're good ideas or not. That's next.

0: Grandma Lil on social, 96 years old, giving advice. 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I listen to her and I laugh. For her funeral, she has racked up over 50 million views. And here's her rule. She's got three rules for her funeral. 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Number two, Bertha isn't invited. 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That's her advice for her funeral. 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
6: Here's your 103.5 The Rockin' Eagle forecast. Sunshine mixed with clouds at times today, with daytime highs approaching 76. Winds out of the southwest, 8 to 15 miles per hour. Partly cloudy skies tonight. Chance of thunderstorms. Lows level off around 56. Mainly cloudy skies expected tomorrow. Highs level off around 67. Weather this hour is brought to you by the Hill Bar, southeast of St. Marie and Northside Ford in Effingham. I'm meteorologist Paul Trombley. Right now, it's 54 degrees.
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0: 38 special fantasy girl. That is for Vicky. She's at work listening and she says, am I weird? I still get my mom a Mother's Day card, even though she's been gone 8 years. She's up in heaven. No, you're not weird and you're not alone. I do the same thing. My mom's been gone 24 years and I was raised by a single mom. So I was so close to her. I still love going down the card aisle and picking out sometimes funny, sometimes serious, something that I think she would enjoy, would put a smile on her face. I still do it, so you're not alone, Vicky. Even though our moms have passed, still get her a Mother's Day card. How about you?
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0: The Black Crows, that is for Ed. He says, road tripping, my favorite thing to do, and I'm going to take the family down Route 66, road tripping this summer. Oh, that's going to be fun. Maybe rent a vintage car. Yeah, go all out. Really experience the history while driving and maybe driving in a historic car. Check it out, Ed. I'm just throwing out an idea there for you, and safe travels. Thanks for listening.
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4: Tickets to a banana ball game. Have you heard of banana ball? If so, you know it's difficult to explain. It's possibly the most entertaining night you can get for all ages on a baseball diamond. From dancing umpires to a pitcher on stilts, the evening is a beautiful mix of chaos and choreography. They sell out entire big league stadiums now years in advance. In the beginning, it wasn't that way, though. They were glad to sell any tickets to banana ball. Their staff and players would work a call center and actually call and thank each ticket buyer. So one call went out to a man who had purchased 9 tickets. Yeah, 9. That was unheard of for banana ball in those days. They weren't coming to that game, though. They wouldn't be attending. Something had happened, so they wouldn't come. Now, the banana ball owner, Jesse Cole, insisted that the family be taken care of. The family did agree to attend, not 9 of them, but 8 of them. They had front row seats during that game, and the players would actually come up and sit with the kids during that game. They got all the merchandise they could carry. It was an incredible gift, an incredible night. But after the game, the father shared this, because this was the original reason that they weren't coming. You see, the kids' mother, his wife, had unexpectedly passed away. And he offered this. Those banana ball tickets were the last gift my wife gave her children. I cannot imagine a better gift. Wow. Paul wrote this, whatever you do, work at it with all your heart, as if working for the Lord and not human masters, since you know that you will receive an inheritance from the Lord as a reward. It is the Lord Christ you are serving. So, let's do this. Do things for the Lord. Come on now. You're not doing them for man. Give the tickets. Make the call. Get to work. Because we can learn a lot from 9 tickets to a banana ball game.
5: Here's your 103.5 The Rockin' Eagle forecast. Sunshine mixed with clouds at times today, with daytime highs approaching 76. Winds out of the southwest, 8 to 15 miles per hour. Partly cloudy skies tonight, chance of thunderstorms. Lows level off around 56. Mainly cloudy skies expected tomorrow. Highs level off around 67. Weather this hour is brought to you by the Hill Bar, southeast of St. Marie and Northside Ford in Effingham. I'm meteorologist Paul Trombley. Right now, it's 54 degrees.
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1: Can't beat it, it just rocks all day.
2: I pledge allegiance to the flag of the United States of America and to the republic for which it stands, one nation, under God, indivisible, with liberty and justice for all.
3: Trading blows in the Persian Gulf. I'm Jack Callahan, Fox News. The U.S. and Iran testing the limits of a fragile ceasefire. Fox's Ashley Webster has more from Tel Aviv.
4: There has been plenty of military action around the Strait of Hormuz. The very latest saw a U.S. F/A-18 Super Hornet fire on two empty Iranian-flagged oil tankers that were heading towards a port in Iran. Both vessels were disabled. Let's not forget there is a ceasefire in existence, but apparently it's a little shaky. Now, according to Central Command, the blockade is preventing more than 70 tankers capable of transporting more than $13 billion worth of oil from entering Iranian ports.
3: President Trump says a peace deal with Iran could be signed soon, but Iranian officials have yet to respond to the latest American proposal. Concern over the deadly respiratory ailment known as hantavirus is growing. Before leaving the White House Friday, President Trump telling reporters so far things are under control here.
5: We have it. We have very good people looking at it. It seems to be okay. They know the virus very well. They've worked with it for a long time. They know it very well. Not easy to pass on. So we hope that's true.
3: The rare rodent-borne disease, recently the center of an outbreak aboard a cruise ship. Virus is usually transmitted through rodent saliva, urine, and droppings and can become airborne near surfaces which have been contaminated. There were a handful of Americans on board the stricken vessel. None has tested positive for the virus so far, but they are being monitored. State Department sanctioning four China-based entities accused of supporting Iran's military operations during Operation Epic Fury. Firms including Mientropy Technology, also known as Mizar Vision, and EarthEye, allegedly providing satellite imagery to the Iranian military. 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
3: The White House has released new files on the possible existence of UFOs. Fox's Peter Ducey at the White House.
18: An eight-pointed star moving above the Middle East in 2013. An inverted teardrop soaring over the United Arab Emirates in June 2024. A small and circular unidentified aerial phenomena, or UAP, appearing to zip in and out of a wind turbine farm. All spotted by U.S. military assets who admit they don't know what these videos show. A White House official now says they are not trying to sway anyone's opinion in one way or the other. And President Trump, promoting the new DOW.gov/UFO, says, whereas previous administrations have failed to be transparent on this subject, with these new documents and videos, the people can decide for themselves what the hell is going on. Have fun and enjoy. Experts have anticipated this day for months.
3: Russia's annual Victory Day parade today with tighter security than ever before, as Fox's Jonathan Savage reports.
10: President Vladimir Putin will preside as usual over a military parade in Red Square today. Every year, Moscow marks the anniversary of victory over Nazi Germany. But the current war with Ukraine is overshadowing events. A Kremlin spokesman saying extra security measures are in place as Kyiv continues to target the Russian capital with drones. There will also be less military hardware on show this year. No tanks or missiles today. Russia has declared a unilateral ceasefire to coincide with the event. But Ukraine says the Russians didn't respect a Ukrainian ceasefire earlier in the week. Jonathan Savage, Fox News.
3: The person referred to as a pedestrian was hit by a Frontier Airlines airplane taking off from Denver's International Airport for L.A. late last night. Pilots aborted the takeoff after smoke was reported in the cabin. Passengers were evacuated using the emergency slides. Still not known why someone was on the runway when that plane was taking off. I'm Jack Kelly. This is Fox News.
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1: 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One, two.

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7: Here's your 103.5 The Rockin' Eagle forecast. Mainly clear skies today with daytime highs approaching 76. Southwesterly winds 8 to 15 miles per hour. Partly cloudy tonight. Chance of thunderstorms. Lows level off around 56. Cloudy skies with a few peaks of sun tomorrow. High temperatures reach up to 67. Weather this hour is brought to you by the Hill Bar, southeast of St. Marie and Northside Ford in Effingham. I'm meteorologist Paul Trombley. Currently 54.
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0: Aerosmith for Jeffrey, who's laughing. He always loses that one sock. And his wife says, let's go buy some new socks. Today is Lost Sock Memorial Day. He goes, I don't know what happens to it. He goes, sometimes I get to work and I look down. I got a navy blue and a black sock. You know, I've done that before, Jeffrey. Don't be so hard on yourself. But that lost sock, where does it go? Is it the dog? Is it the cat? Who knows? But all of us have lost socks when we've gone to wash them and dry them. Where do they go? And if your wife is willing to help you, go buy some new ones. Enjoy it. There you go. You two spend a great romantic afternoon buying socks. Thanks for listening.
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0: Don't forget about Mama tomorrow. Take care of her. Give her her time. Let her get some rest. Let her unplug. Let her do just nothing. Just enjoy the day. It's also National Clean Your Room Day. How appropriate on Mother's Day. Come on, youngsters, clean up your room. Don't let Mama keep chasing you down, telling you to do it. And by the way, you'll feel better with a clean room. Trust me, I fought it for years, and I just threw things on the floor in there. I cleaned it up. I actually felt better. It was more organized, and my room smelled better. So clean your room today and every day. Come on, help out Mama.
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4: Here's your 103.5, the Rockin' Eagle forecast. Mainly clear skies today with daytime highs approaching 76. Southwesterly winds 8 to 15 miles per hour. Partly cloudy tonight. Chance of thunderstorms. Lows level off around 56. Cloudy skies with a few peaks of sun tomorrow. High temperatures reach up to 67. Weather this hour is brought to you by the Hill Bar, southeast of St. Marie and Northside Ford in Effingham. I'm meteorologist Paul Trombley. Right now, 55.
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1: Amid the battles, I'm Paul Stevens, Fox News. President Trump honoring military moms at the White House as the U.S. and Iran continue to exchange blows in the Middle East.
2: President Trump honoring Gold Star mothers in the Rose Garden as U.S. forces disabled two more vessels for violating the U.S. blockade on Iranian ports. It's the latest attack in a tit-for-tat between the two nations. CENTCOM released new images of the four U.S.-guided missile destroyers that faced incoming fire from Iran while traversing some 500 miles through the Persian Gulf and the Strait of Hormuz. The U.S. carried out retaliatory strikes, but the president insists the ceasefire is still in place.
1: Fox's Aisha Hosni at the White House. While the ceasefire reportedly continues, a peace plan is yet to be made between the U.S. and Iran, and the president says U.S. forces will do what is necessary in that conflict. A plane taking off from Denver's international airport hits a person on the runway.
3: Frontier Airlines says flight 4345 was taking off for Los Angeles from Denver when it hit a pedestrian on the runway around 11:20 p.m. local time. In air traffic control recording, the pilot can be heard reporting the incident and saying there was an engine fire. Smoke was reported in the cabin, forcing the crew to begin an evacuation via slides. Airport officials say the Denver Fire Department quickly put out that fire and emergency crews bused the passengers back to the terminal.
1: And that is Fox's Madeline Rivera. Frontier stated they're investigating and they've notified the NTSB. Authorities in Spain were preparing Friday to receive more than 140 passengers and crew members on board a hantavirus-stricken cruise ship that was headed for the Canary Islands. Now, that vessel is set to arrive tomorrow Sunday on a Spanish island off the coast of West Africa, and passengers will be taken to a, quote, completely isolated, cordoned-off area, unquote. 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
1: A judge issuing two rulings Friday in the case against Tyler Robinson, the alleged assassin of Charlie Kirk.
8: The Utah judge denying Tyler Robinson's request to ban cameras from the courtroom moving forward, but the judge did grant Robinson's request to delay his preliminary hearing that had been set for May 18th. Now, the preliminary hearing will take place in early July, from July 6th through July 10th. The delay comes as both sides continue to receive and process a large and growing volume of evidence in the case. At that hearing, prosecutors need only establish probable cause that Robinson murdered Charlie Kirk last September as he spoke on the campus of Utah Valley University.
1: And that's Fox's Chanley Painter. Charlie Kirk's widow, Erica Kirk, strongly pushing for the inclusion of cameras in the courtroom, arguing the case deserves transparency. A 16-year-old North Carolina girl and a 28-year-old man charged in the triple murder of the girl's parents and grandmother.
9: Due to the severity of the crimes, 16-year-old Star Grant is being charged as an adult in the deaths of her parents and grandmother. Also charged is 28-year-old Devin O'Neill Loving. They were arrested at a hotel in Gatlinburg, Tennessee. Their relationship is unclear. The bodies discovered by deputies during a welfare check. Buncombe County Sheriff Quentin Miller.
10: All deceased from gunshot wounds.
9: A motive is unknown. Deborah Valentine, Fox News.
1: Russia's President Vladimir Putin today, Saturday, voicing confidence of victory in Ukraine as he oversaw a military parade on Red Square commemorating the defeat of Nazi Germany back in World War II. Security very tight in Moscow as Mr. Putin and several other foreign leaders attended the parade. This, even as a U.S. brokered three-day ceasefire, did ease some concerns about possible Ukrainian attempts to disrupt the festivities, primarily using drone strikes. I'm Paul Stevens. This is Fox News.
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6: One, two, three.

got to get through Saturday morning before we can think about Saturday night. Good morning to you. I'm Dave checking in. Got the Doors on the way in just a minute. Here's Queen.

0: The song that introduced me to the Doors. I was riding the bus in middle school, and a girl was listening to Light My Fire on a Sony Walkman with those cheap headphones where everybody around you could also hear what you were listening to. And I heard the keyboard solo from Ray Manzarek in that song, and I thought, what is that? I've got to learn more about that band. Got Bruce Springsteen on the way.
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7: Here's your 103.5, The Rockin' Eagle forecast. Mainly clear skies today, with daytime highs approaching 76. Southwesterly winds, 8 to 15 miles per hour. Partly cloudy tonight, chance of thunderstorms. Lows level off around 56. Cloudy skies with a few peaks of sun tomorrow. High temperatures reach up to 67. Weather this hour is brought to you by the Hill Bar, southeast of St. Marie and Northside Ford in Effingham. I'm meteorologist Paul Trombley. Currently 56.
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0: Donny Iris and Bruce Springsteen before that. On this day in 1974, Bruce Springsteen opened a show for Bonnie Raitt at the Harvard Square Theater outside of Boston. And in the audience was rock critic John Landau, who famously wrote, "I have seen rock and roll's future, and his name is Bruce Springsteen," which helped launch the relatively unknown Bruce into superstardom.
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1: Come early and come hungry. Licking my chicken, pulling my pork, serving up the good stuff from 6 to 10. 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

0: Alex Van Halen turned 73 yesterday. I did not see any birthday wishes from Sammy Hagar to Alex. Sammy says the last time he tried to wish Alex Van Halen a happy birthday was in 2018 and never heard anything back. The two of them have had a bit of a cold war going on for the past couple of years. Sammy has compared Alex Van Halen to Roger Waters of Pink Floyd. Says he's given the same kind of vibe in Van Halen. Well, happy birthday, Alex, from us. Happy belated birthday. Got Motley Crue on the way.
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7: Here's your 103.5, The Rockin' Eagle forecast. Mainly clear skies today with daytime highs approaching 76. Southwesterly winds 8 to 15 miles per hour. Partly cloudy tonight. Chance of thunderstorms. Lows level off around 56. Cloudy skies with a few peaks of sun tomorrow. High temperatures reach up to 67. Weather this hour is brought to you by the Hill Bar, southeast of St. Marie and Northside Ford in Effingham. I'm meteorologist Paul Trombley. Currently 56.
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1: Deadly incident at Denver's International Airport. I'm Jack Callahan, Fox News. A person referred to as a pedestrian was struck and killed by a Frontier Airlines plane taking off for Los Angeles last night. Fox's Madeline Rivera with details.
2: Frontier Airlines says flight 4345 was taking off for Los Angeles from Denver when it hit a pedestrian on the runway around 11:20 p.m. local time. In air traffic control recording, the pilot can be heard reporting the incident and saying there was an engine fire. Smoke was reported in the cabin, forcing the crew to begin an evacuation via slides. Airport officials say the Denver fire department quickly put out that fire and emergency crews bus the passengers back to the terminal.
1: Denver airport officials confirmed the victim was at least partially sucked into the jet's engine, unknown why someone was standing on the runway. Iran and the United States still trading blows in the Persian Gulf, testing the limits of a fragile ceasefire, as Fox's Ashley Webster reports from Tel Aviv.
3: There has been plenty of military action around the Strait of Hormuz. The very latest saw a U.S. F/A-18 Super Hornet fire on two empty Iranian-flagged oil tankers that were heading towards a port in Iran. Both vessels were disabled. Let's not forget there is a ceasefire in existence, but apparently it's a little shaky. Now, according to Central Command, the blockade is preventing more than 70 tankers capable of transporting more than $13 billion worth of oil from entering Iranian ports.
1: President Trump says a peace deal with Iran could be signed soon. State Department has sanctioned four Chinese-based entities accused of supporting Iran's military during Operation Epic Fury. Those firms include EarthEye. They allegedly provided satellite imagery to Iran's military. 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
1: The White House releasing new files on UFOs.
16: An eight-pointed star moving above the Middle East in 2013. An inverted teardrop soaring over the United Arab Emirates in June 2024. A small and circular unidentified aerial phenomena, or UAP, appearing to zip in and out of a wind turbine farm. All spotted by U.S. military assets who admit they don't know what these videos show. A White House official now says they are not trying to sway anyone's opinion in one way or the other. And President Trump, promoting the new DOW.gov/UFO, says, whereas previous administrations have failed to be transparent on this subject, with these new documents and videos, the people can decide for themselves what the hell is going on. Have fun and enjoy. Experts have anticipated this day for months.
1: Fox's Peter Ducey. Concern over the deadly respiratory ailment known as the hentavirus is growing. Before leaving the White House yesterday, President Trump telling reporters so far in the U.S. it is under control. The rare rodent-borne disease was recently at the center of an outbreak aboard a cruise ship. Six Americans on board that vessel are being monitored. None so far has tested positive for the virus. In the midst of a ceasefire with Ukraine, Russia held its annual Victory Day parade today.
17: President Vladimir Putin will preside as usual over a military parade in Red Square today. Every year, Moscow marks the anniversary of victory over Nazi Germany. But the current war with Ukraine is overshadowing events. A Kremlin spokesman saying extra security measures are in place as Kyiv continues to target the Russian capital with drones. There will also be less military hardware on show this year. No tanks or missiles today. Russia has declared a unilateral ceasefire to coincide with the event. event, but Ukraine says the Russians didn't respect a Ukrainian ceasefire earlier in the week. Jonathan Savage, Fox News.
1: And I'm Jack Callahan. This is Fox News.
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0: Who says rock is dead? Well, a lot of people have over the years, but it is alive and well, 50-plus years after that song was recorded. We are still enjoying The Who and Long Live Rock. Got Bad Company on the way next.
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3: Here's your 103.5 The Rockin' Eagle forecast. Mainly clear skies today with daytime highs approaching 76. Southwesterly winds 8 to 15 miles per hour. Partly cloudy tonight. Chance of thunderstorms. Lows level off around 56. Cloudy skies with a few peaks of sun tomorrow. High temperatures reach up to 67. Weather this hour is brought to you by the Hill Bar, southeast of St. Marie and Northside Ford in Effingham. I'm meteorologist Paul Trombley. Right now, 57.
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0: and November, just as I predicted. I told you this all along. I don't think the Eagles are ever going to give up on the Sphere. I think they will return there year after year because they've been having so much fun at the Sphere. And I don't think the September and November shows are the end of it this year. I wouldn't be surprised to hear them adding more shows any day now. Got the Allman Brothers on the way.
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0: How many women our age do you know named Melissa? That was a very popular name in the 70s and 80s, and not just because of the Allman Brothers song from 1972. It actually peaked in popularity from 1977 to 1979. It was the second most popular girl's name for those years. Got Boston and Deep Purple coming up.
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5: Here's your 103.5 The Rockin' Eagle forecast. Daytime highs approaching 76 today under mainly clear skies, southwest winds 8 to 15 miles per hour. Slight chance of rain showers tonight. Lows dip down to about 56, partly cloudy skies. More clouds than sun tomorrow. Daytime highs approaching 67. Weather this hour is brought to you by The Hill Bar, southeast of St. Marie and Northside Ford in Effingham. I'm meteorologist Paul Trombley. Right now, it's 57 degrees.
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1: Can't beat it. It just rocks all day.
2: Death. I'm Paul Stevens, Fox News. Frontier Airlines reporting one of its planes hit and killed a person on a runway during a takeoff at Denver International Airport on Friday.
3: The collision forcing the flight to abort takeoff as it was heading for Los Angeles. The FAA now out with a statement, and they say during departure from Denver International Airport to LAX, Frontier Airlines Flight 4345 struck a person on runway 17L. The Airbus A321 evacuated passengers using emergency slides. The incident occurred at approximately 11:30 p.m. local time. The FAA is investigating. In audio from air traffic control, a pilot can be heard reporting the incident and alerting about an engine fire. Frontier says there was smoke in the cabin, but airport officials say the Denver Fire Department quickly put that fire out. There were 224 passengers and 7 crew members on board.
2: And that's Fox's Madeline Rivera. Denver airport officials now confirm the victim was at least partially sucked into one of the aircraft's engines. President Trump honoring military moms at the White House as the U.S. and Iran continue to exchange blows on the battlefield.
4: President Trump honoring Gold Star mothers in the Rose Garden as U.S. forces disabled 2 more vessels for violating the U.S. blockade on Iranian ports. It's the latest attack in a tit-for-tat between the two nations. CENTCOM released new images of the 4 U.S.-guided missile destroyers that faced incoming fire from Iran while traversing some 500 miles through the Persian Gulf and the Strait of Hormuz. The U.S. carried out retaliatory strikes, but the president insists the ceasefire is still in place.
2: Fox's Aisha Hazmi at the White House. While the ceasefire reportedly continues, a peace deal is yet to be made between the U.S. and Iran. And President Trump says U.S. forces will do what's necessary in the continuing conflict. 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
7: That heat's going to be out there for one more day.
8: Temperatures being 30 degrees above average.
5: Put the power of over 100 meteorologists and the worldwide

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1: A judge issuing two rulings on Friday in the case against Tyler Robinson, the alleged assassin of conservative influencer Charlie Kirk, Fox's Chanley Painter.
2: The Utah judge denying Tyler Robinson's request to ban cameras from the courtroom moving forward, but the judge did grant Robinson's request to delay his preliminary hearing that had been set for May 18th. Now, the preliminary hearing will take place in early July, from July 6th through July 10th. The delay comes as both sides continue to receive and process a large and growing volume of evidence in the case. At that hearing, prosecutors need only establish probable cause that Robinson murdered Charlie Kirk last September as he spoke on the campus of Utah Valley University.
1: Charlie Kirk's widow, Erica Kirk, had strongly pushed for the inclusion of cameras in the courtroom, arguing the case deserved as much transparency as possible. A 16-year-old North Carolina girl and a 28-year-old man both charged in connection with the triple murder of the girl's parents and grandmother.
3: Due to the severity of the crimes, 16-year-old Star Grant is being charged as an adult in the deaths of her parents and grandmother. Also charged is 28-year-old Devin O'Neill Loving. They were arrested at a hotel in Gatlinburg, Tennessee. Their relationship is unclear. The bodies discovered by deputies during a welfare check. Buncombe County Sheriff Quentin Miller.
4: All deceased from gunshot wounds.
3: A motive is unknown. Deborah Valentine, Fox News.
1: Russian President Vladimir Putin on Saturday, today, voicing confidence of victory in Ukraine as he oversaw a military parade on Moscow's Red Square commemorating the defeat of Nazi Germany in World War II. Security very tight in Moscow as Putin and several foreign leaders attended the parade, even as a U.S. brokered three-day ceasefire eased some concerns about possible Ukrainian attempts to disrupt those festivities. I'm Paul Stevens. This is Fox News.
0: Southeastern Illinois' home of classic rock. 103.5, The Rockin' Eagle.

I am the Eggman, and a dozen is going to cost you $8 or something like that. What is the cost of eggs these days? Not that I'm out of touch. I just have a mild allergy to eggs, and I don't eat them anymore. So when everyone's talking about the cost of a dozen eggs, I'm always like, I don't care. Doesn't affect me at all. And isn't that the modern attitude? It's not a problem until it affects me personally.

0: Eric Clapton on tour in Europe right now. He plays Barcelona, Spain tomorrow night. Or Barcelona, as my Spanish teacher in high school insisted we pronounce it. She said they do like an affected lisp in that part of Spain, so it's Barcelona. And I thought, that can't be real. You are setting me up for humiliation if I ever go over there and say that. Got Aerosmith and AC/DC on the way.
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7: Here's your 103.5 The Rockin' Eagle forecast. Daytime highs approaching 76 today under mainly clear skies, southwest winds 8 to 15 miles per hour. Slight chance of rain showers tonight, lows dip down to about 56, partly cloudy skies. More clouds than sun tomorrow, daytime highs approaching 67. Weather this hour is brought to you by The Hill Bar, southeast of St. Marie and Northside Ford in Effingham. I'm meteorologist Paul Trombley. Right now, 59.
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0: AC/DC bringing that noise pollution back to the U.S. Before you know it, too, it's just a little over 2 months away. They kick off a tour July 11th. Yes, July is 2 months away. How is that possible? Got George Thorogood on the way.
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0: Black Sabbath, who just had a top 10 record last month. They released a 40th anniversary edition of the album Seventh Star for Record Store Day on vinyl last month. It features Glenn Hughes as the vocalist, Glenn Hughes of Deep Purple, during his time in Black Sabbath. It became a top 10 seller here in the U.S. So nearly a year after the death of Ozzy, Black Sabbath still on the charts. Got Led Zeppelin on the way.
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5: Here's your 103.5 The Rock and Eagle forecast. Daytime highs approaching 76 today under mainly clear skies, southwest winds 8 to 15 miles per hour. Slight chance of rain showers tonight. Lows dip down to about 56, partly cloudy skies. More clouds than sun tomorrow. Daytime highs approaching 67. Weather this hour is brought to you by The Hill Bar, southeast of St. Marie and Northside Ford in Effingham. I'm meteorologist Paul Trombley. Right now, it's 61 degrees.
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1: Death investigation. I'm Paul Stevens, Fox News. Frontier Airlines confirming one of its planes hit and killed a person on a runway during a takeoff last night at Denver International Airport.
2: The collision forcing the flight to abort takeoff as it was heading for Los Angeles. The FAA now out with a statement, and they say during departure from Denver International Airport to LAX, Frontier Airlines Flight 4345 struck a person on runway 17L. The Airbus A321 evacuated passengers using emergency slides. The incident occurred at approximately 11:30 p.m. local time. The FAA is investigating. In audio from air traffic control, a pilot can be heard reporting the incident and alerting about an engine fire. Frontier says there was smoke in the cabin, but airport officials say the Denver Fire Department quickly put that fire out. There were 224 passengers and 7 crew members on board.
1: Fox's Madeline Rivera. Denver airport officials confirming the victim was at least partially sucked into one of the jet's engines. President Trump honoring military moms at the White House as the U.S. and Iran continue to exchange blows.
3: President Trump honoring Gold Star mothers in the Rose Garden as U.S. forces disabled 2 more vessels for violating the U.S. blockade on Iranian ports. It's the latest attack in a tit-for-tat between the two nations. CENTCOM released new images of the 4 U.S. guided missile destroyers that faced incoming fire from Iran while traversing some 500 miles through the Persian Gulf and the Strait of Hormuz. The U.S. carried out retaliatory strikes, but the president insists the ceasefire is still in place.
1: And that update from Fox's Aisha Hosni at the White House. Now, while that ceasefire reportedly continues, a peace deal is yet to be made between the U.S. and Iran. And President Trump says U.S. forces will do what's necessary in the conflict. 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
1: At least 17 Americans on board a cruise ship hit by the hantavirus outbreak will be quarantined in Nebraska. This is health officials in 6 states. Keep an eye on others for possible exposure. National Institutes of Health Director Dr. Jay Bhattacharya on the health scare. He appeared on Fox and Friends Weekend.
16: This is, again, not like COVID. And the CDC has been working very closely with our international partners, our state and local partners. We have a team on the ground that's going to help these 17 Americans, bring them back to a facility in Nebraska. Had a great call with the governor of Nebraska this morning. It'll be self-isolation. None of these folks have any symptoms at all.
1: Passengers from at least 12 different countries disembarked last month, sparking an international scramble to then trace possible hantavirus exposure. A judge issuing 2 rulings Friday in the case against Tyler Robinson, the alleged assassin of conservative influencer Charlie Kirk.
17: The Utah judge denying Tyler Robinson's request to ban cameras from the courtroom moving forward, but the judge did grant Robinson's request to delay his preliminary hearing that had been set for May 18th. Now, the preliminary hearing will take place in early July, from July 6th through July 10th. The delay comes as both sides continue to receive and process a large and growing volume of evidence in the case, At that hearing, prosecutors need only establish probable cause that Robinson murdered Charlie Kirk last September as he spoke on the campus of Utah Valley University.
1: Fox's Chandley Painter, Charlie Kirk's widow Erica Kirk, has strongly pushed for the inclusion of cameras in the courtroom, arguing the case deserves transparency. Russian President Vladimir Putin Saturday voicing confidence of victory in Ukraine as he oversaw an annual military parade on Red Square commemorating the defeat of Nazi Germany in World War II. Security tight in Moscow. Mr. Putin and several leaders attended that parade, even as a U.S. spokesman ceasefire eased concerns.
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clean and keep yourself alive. I've got a friend who changes his profile picture on Facebook to Brian May of Queen for the entire month of May. And then in June, he changes it to June Lockhart, the mother from the old TV show Lassie. Do you know that she just passed away last October at the age of 100? Talk about keeping yourself alive.

Ted Nugent and Van Halen before that. Happy belated birthday to Alex Van Halen, who just turned 73 yesterday and is still working on a brand new album with Steve Lukather of Toto that will include some guitar work that Eddie Van Halen did before he passed away. Got Peter Frampton coming up. Whoa.

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3: Here's your 103.5, The Rockin' Eagle forecast. Ample sunshine expected this afternoon with daytime highs approaching 76. Winds out of the southwest, 8 to 15 miles per hour. Slight chance of rain showers tonight. Lows dip down to about 55, partly cloudy skies. Mainly cloudy skies tomorrow. Highs around 67. Weather this hour is brought to you by the Hill Bar, southeast of St. Marie and Northside Ford in Effingham. I'm meteorologist Paul Trombley. Right now, 63.
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0: Peter Frampton releasing a new album on Friday called Carry the Light that is going to feature Graham Nash, Benmont Tench from the Heartbreakers, Sheryl Crow, and Tom Morello from Rage Against the Machine. And he has already released the song that he did with Tom Morello called Lions at the Gate. There's also a new documentary on Peter Frampton coming out next month.
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0: Steely Dan, never going back to my old school. 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I would not fit in the desks. Did you ever go to an elementary school, like if your kid had a parent-teacher conference, and you go in there and you have to sit in those tiny, tiny chairs, and you think, how did I ever fit in this? 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
5: Here's your 103.5, The Rockin' Eagle forecast. Ample sunshine expected this afternoon with daytime highs approaching 76. Winds out of the southwest, 8 to 15 miles per hour. Slight chance of rain showers tonight. Lows dip down to about 55. Partly cloudy skies. Mainly cloudy skies tomorrow. Highs around 67. Weather this hour is brought to you by the Hill Bar, southeast of St. Marie and Northside Ford in Effingham. I'm meteorologist Paul Trombley. Currently, it's 65 degrees.
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1: Death investigation. I'm Paul Stevens, Fox News. Frontier Airlines confirming one of its planes hit and killed a person on a runway during a takeoff last night at Denver International Airport.
2: The collision forcing the flight to abort takeoff as it was heading for Los Angeles. The FAA now out with a statement, and they say during departure from Denver International Airport to LAX, Frontier Airlines Flight 4345 struck a person on runway 17L. The Airbus A321 evacuated passengers using emergency slides. The incident occurred at approximately 11:30 p.m. local time. The FAA is investigating. In audio from air traffic control, a pilot can be heard reporting the incident and alerting about an engine fire. Frontier says there was smoke in the cabin, but airport officials say the Denver Fire Department quickly put that fire out. There were 224 passengers and 7 crew members on board.
1: Fox's Madeline Rivera. Denver airport officials confirming the victim was at least partially sucked into one of the jet's engines. President Trump honoring military moms at the White House as the U.S. and Iran continue to exchange blows.
3: President Trump honoring Gold Star mothers in the Rose Garden as U.S. forces disabled 2 more vessels for violating the U.S. blockade on Iranian ports. It's the latest attack in a tit-for-tat between the two nations. CENTCOM released new images of the 4 U.S. guided missile destroyers that faced incoming fire from Iran while traversing some 500 miles through the Persian Gulf and the Strait of Hormuz. The U.S. carried out retaliatory strikes, but the president insists the ceasefire is still in place.
1: And that update from Fox's Aisha Hosni at the White House. Now, while that ceasefire reportedly continues, a peace deal is yet to be made between the U.S. and Iran, and President Trump says U.S. forces will do what's necessary in the conflict. 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
1: At least 17 Americans on board a cruise ship hit by the hantavirus outbreak will be quarantined in Nebraska. This is health officials in 6 states. Keep an eye on others for possible exposure. National Institutes of Health Director Dr. Jay Bhattacharya on the health scare. He appeared on Fox and Friends Weekend.
16: This is, again, not like COVID. And the CDC has been working very closely with our international partners, our state and local partners. We have a team on the ground that's going to help these 17 Americans, bring them back to a facility in Nebraska. Had a great call with the governor of Nebraska this morning. And what will it be self-isolation. None of these folks have any symptoms at all.
1: Passengers from at least 12 different countries disembarked last month, sparking an international scramble to then trace possible hantavirus exposure. A judge issuing 2 rulings Friday in the case against Tyler Robinson, the alleged assassin of conservative influencer Charlie Kirk.
17: The Utah judge denying Tyler Robinson's request to ban cameras from the courtroom moving forward, but the judge did grant Robinson's request to delay his preliminary hearing that had been set for May 18th. Now, the preliminary hearing will take place in early July, from July 6th through July 10th. The delay comes as both sides continue to receive and process a large and growing volume of evidence in the case, At that hearing, prosecutors need only establish probable cause that Robinson murdered Charlie Kirk last September as he spoke on the campus of Utah Valley University.
1: Fox's Chan Lee Painter, Charlie Kirk's widow Erica Kirk, has strongly pushed for the inclusion of cameras in the courtroom, arguing the case deserves transparency. Russian President Vladimir Putin Saturday voicing confidence of victory in Ukraine as he oversaw an annual military parade on Red Square commemorating the defeat of Nazi Germany in World War II. Security tight in Moscow. Mr. Putin and several leaders attended that parade, even as a U.S. spokesman ceasefire eased concerns.
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Def Leppard kick off a new tour in Europe this summer and are releasing a special vinyl edition of their greatest hits album, a special red vinyl edition that will only be available at tour stops.

0: big news of the week was the press conference that the Rolling Stones held on Tuesday to announce details of their new album, Foreign Tongues, their 25th album, coming out in July. It's going to feature Paul McCartney, Steve Winwood, Robert Smith of The Cure, and Chad Smith of the Red Hot Chili Peppers, and some of the last drumming that Charlie Watts did before he passed away. You can also hear a new song called In the Stars that they released this week. It's on their social media pages. We'll hear Classic Stones on the way next.
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4: Here's your 103.5 The Rockin' Eagle forecast. Ample sunshine expected this afternoon, with daytime highs approaching 76. Winds out of the southwest, 8 to 15 miles per hour. Slight chance of rain showers tonight. Lows dip down to about 55, partly cloudy skies. Mainly cloudy skies tomorrow, highs around 67. Weather this hour is brought to you by the Hill Bar, southeast of St. Marie and Northside Ford in Effingham. I'm meteorologist Paul Trombley. Currently, it's 65 degrees.
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0: ZZ Top doing the Tube Snake Boogie in El Reno, Oklahoma tonight on their tour. I'm going to boogie on out of here. I'm not even sure I know how to do that. I'm just going to leave normally. Headed out. Enjoy the rest of your weekend. I'm Dave. I'll see you soon.
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3: Here's your 103.5 The Rockin' Eagle forecast. Ample sunshine expected this afternoon with daytime highs approaching 76. Winds out of the southwest, 8 to 15 miles per hour. Slight chance of rain showers tonight. Lows dip down to about 55, partly cloudy skies. Mainly cloudy skies tomorrow, highs around 67. Weather this hour is brought to you by the Hill Bar, southeast of St. Marie and Northside Ford in Effingham. I'm meteorologist Paul Trombley. Currently 67.
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1: Can't beat it. It just rocks all day.
2: Death on the runway. I'm Jack Callahan, Fox News. A woman struck by a passenger jet taking off from Denver's International Airport late last night following a security breach. Fox's Madeline Rivera reports.
3: Frontier Airlines says flight 4345 was taking off for Los Angeles from Denver when it hit a pedestrian on the runway around 11:20 p.m. local time. In air traffic control recording, the pilot can be heard reporting the incident and saying there was an engine fire. Smoke was reported in the cabin, forcing the crew to begin an evacuation via slides. Airport officials say the Denver Fire Department quickly put out that fire, and emergency crews bus the passengers back to the terminal.
2: Denver airport officials say a woman hopped a perimeter fence and was crossing the runway when she was struck, and it's reported she was at least partially sucked into the jet's engine. An investigation now underway. Transportation Secretary Sean Duffy saying no one should ever trespass on an airport. Iran and the U.S. trading more blows in the Persian Gulf, testing the limits of the fragile ceasefire. As Fox's Ashley Webster tells us from Tel Aviv.
4: There has been plenty of military action around the Strait of Hormuz. The very latest saw a U.S. F/A-18 Super Hornet fire on two empty Iranian-flagged oil tankers that were heading towards a port in Iran. Both vessels were disabled. Let's not forget there is a ceasefire in existence, but apparently it's a little shaky. Now, according to Central Command, the blockade is preventing more than 70 tankers capable of transporting more than 13 billion dollars worth of oil from entering Iranian ports.
2: President Trump says a peace deal with Iran could be signed soon. State Department sanctioning four Chinese-based entities accused of supporting Iran's military operations during the U.S. Operation Epic Fury. Firms allegedly providing satellite imagery. 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
2: A congressional hearing next week will examine claims the Biden administration health officials ignored COVID-19 vaccine safety signals. Senator Ron Johnson telling Fox's Saturday in America, former FDA researcher Anna Zarfman was shut down after her algorithm flagged possible vaccine side effects.
7: Instead of pinning a medal on her chest and saying thank you, I mean, we wanted to know of any kind of safety signals, they shunned her off to the side. Even though month after month, she continued to run these data runs showing more and more safety signals on serious adverse events, they finally told her to cease and desist.
2: Democrats reject those claims, saying vaccine side effects were monitored and investigated, and there's no evidence that federal health officials deliberately covered up any safety concerns. Concern over the deadly respiratory ailment known as the hantavirus is growing. Before leaving the White House yesterday, President Trump told reporters so far in the U.S. it's under control. That rare rodent-borne disease was recently at the center of the outbreak aboard a cruise ship. Six Americans on that vessel are being monitored. None has tested positive for the virus so far. In the midst of a ceasefire with Ukraine, Russia held its annual Victory Day parade today. As Fox's Jonathan Savage reports,
8: President Vladimir Putin will preside as usual over a military parade in Red Square today. Every year, Moscow marks the anniversary anniversary of victory over Nazi Germany. But the current war with Ukraine is overshadowing events, a Kremlin spokesman saying extra security measures are in place as Kyiv continues to target the Russian capital with drones. There will also be less military hardware on show this year, no tanks or missiles today. Russia has declared a unilateral ceasefire to coincide with the event, but Ukraine says the Russians didn't respect a Ukrainian ceasefire earlier in the week. Jonathan Savage, Fox News.
2: And I'm Jack Callahan. This is Fox News.
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all is quiet on New Year's Day. It's you too. Thank you for listening. Isaac Allen in the air chair. Mother's Day tomorrow. We'll be taking a look at some birthdays for May 9th in a moment. First, Supertramp.

0: High Voltage Rock and Roll. It's AC/DC finishing up a set of classic rock. Isaac Allen in the office. Hope you're enjoying your Saturday so far. Don't forget about Mom tomorrow. Mother's Day is almost here. We're taking a look now at some celebrity birthdays for Saturday, May 9th. Birthdays include Candice Bergen of Murphy Brown. She is 80 years old. And a happy birthday to the piano man, Billy Joel, celebrating birthday number 77. Cheap Trick bassist Tom Peterson is 76. And if today, May 9th, is yours, happy birthday from all of us here at the station.
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3: Here's your 103.5 The Rockin' Eagle forecast. Ample sunshine expected this afternoon with daytime highs approaching 76. Winds out of the southwest, 8 to 15 miles per hour. Slight chance of rain showers tonight. Lows dip down to about 55. Partly cloudy skies. Mainly cloudy skies tomorrow. Highs around 67. Weather this hour is brought to you by the Hill Bar, southeast of St. Marie and Northside Ford in Effingham. I'm meteorologist Paul Trombley. Right now, it's 69 degrees.
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0: There's Aerosmith from 1987's Permanent Vacation, the ninth studio album released by Aerosmith. Of course, they had their 70s heyday, and they were kind of in the weeds a little bit in the early 80s. Drug problems for Steven Tyler and Joe Perry, and some real commercial lows, I guess, for the band. But of course, by 87, with Permanent Vacation, they were back on top of the world. Some great hit songs from that album. Dude Looks Like a Lady, of course, Angel, Ragdoll, and more.
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0: Come from the lands of the ice and snow, it's Zeppelin and Immigrant Song from 1970's Led Zeppelin III. That song inspired by a trip the band took to Iceland. Actually, Robert Plant was inspired to write lyrics about Norse mythology, and so we get Immigrant Song.
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5: Here's your 103.5 The Rockin' Eagle forecast. Sunny skies this afternoon with a high of 76. Southwest winds 10 to 15 miles per hour. Slight chance for showers tonight. Lows dip down to about 55, partly cloudy. Highs level off around 67 tomorrow. Sunshine mixed with clouds at times. Weather this hour is brought to you by the Hill Bar, southeast of St. Marie and Northside Ford in Effingham. I'm meteorologist Paul Trombley. Right now, 71.
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1: A pedestrian is struck and killed on a runway. I'm Carmen Roberts, Fox News.
2: South Frontier 4345, we're stopping on the runway. We just hit somebody. We have an engine fire.
3: 4345, I see that.
1: Denver airport officials say the person hit by a Frontier Airlines jet last night scaled a perimeter fence and dashed out onto the runway just as the plane was taking off at high speed.
4: The Denver airport also reporting that 12 people have been reported to have minor injuries. Five of them were transported to local hospitals. Audio from air traffic control captured the moment that a pilot reported the collision. He said there was an engine fire. Frontier says there was smoke in the cabin, but airport officials say the Denver Fire Department, they were able to quickly put that fire out.
1: And Fox's Madeline Rivera reporting no name released, but authorities don't believe the victim was an airport employee. Fighting flares again between the U.S. and Iran as Washington awaits an answer from Tehran on a peace proposal. Fox's Lucas Tomlinson has more from Dubai.
5: Now, all was calm today in the UAE after three different missile and drone attacks from Iran earlier this week, and after U.S. destroyers came under attack in the Strait of Hormuz on two separate occasions. On the latter, Secretary of State Marco Rubio said U.S. forces launched a...
6: Only stupid countries don't shoot back when you're shot at, and we're not a stupid country.
5: And a senior British official telling our own Brett Baer the U.K. is getting in on the action, dispatching a Type 45 destroyer to the region. HMS Dragon has air defense capability, but cannot launch land attack missiles like our destroyers fire those Tomahawk cruise missiles. And the French have sent their only aircraft carrier to the Red Sea after a recent transit through the Suez Canal.
1: And Alabama Republicans asked the U.S. Supreme Court to clear the way for the state to pursue new congressional voting maps. 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
1: Health officials in several states, including New Jersey, are closely monitoring passengers from a Dutch cruise ship after a hantavirus outbreak. Now, some of the travelers have already disembarked and returned home, and that has prompted heightened surveillance and health screenings.
11: The hantavirus-hit cruise ship MV Hondius is expected to arrive in Spain's Canary Islands tomorrow. And once there, U.S. health officials will help evacuate 17 Americans who have been on board. Thankfully, they haven't shown any symptoms of the hantavirus, according to the University of Nebraska Medical Center, where those Americans will be closely monitored. Doctors will be looking for signs of fever, headaches, muscle aches, and nausea. Before the virus was detected, the ship's operator says more than two dozen people from across the globe, including the U.S., had already left the ship.
1: Fox's CB Cotton reporting the outbreak has killed three people. Federal agents in Florida carried out a dramatic highway takedown of an alleged MS-13 gang member during a traffic stop. Fox's Madison Scarpino has details.
12: Local, state, and federal law enforcement all working together to make this arrest happen in Palm Beach County last month. So ICE says they tracked down Luis Murari Peralta Sevilla, someone they say is a Honduran national, an MS-13 gang member, a known suspect terrorist, and they carried out a coordinated vehicle stop. Deputy commands Peralta Sevilla in Spanish to put his hands up, get out of the truck, and officers eventually pushing Peralta Sevilla to the ground, putting him in handcuffs, arresting him, and ICE says they did find minor narcotics in the truck. Now, ICE says Peralta Sevilla first illegally entered the U.S. in 2013. They say Border Patrol encountered him in the Rio Grande Valley in Texas, where he admitted to being in the country illegally.
1: And Peralta Sevilla is jailed in Palm Beach County, pending transfer to ICE custody, where he will face deportation. I'm Carmen Roberts, and this is Fox News.
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It's Billy Squire as we roll through another one. We'll be talking sports in just a moment. Isaac Allen behind the microphone. We're moving on through a set of classic rock with Bad Company.

0: It's Pink Floyd, Us and Them. Classic. Long one from Floyd. Hope you're enjoying your weekend so far. Isaac Allen behind the microphone. We're back to the tunes in just a bit. First, a quick weekend sports rundown. NBA and NHL playoffs continue. A lot of big games over the weekend. Game 3 of the Lakers-Thunders semifinal series on ABC tonight. OKC leads that series 2-0. Other sports, WNBA season opens this weekend. The opening game last night, the new Toronto Tempo, taking on Washington. Upcoming sports, PGA Championship starts Thursday. The Preakness, the second leg of horse racing's Triple Crown, is set for May 16th, next Saturday.
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6: Here's your 103.5 The Rockin' Eagle forecast. Sunny skies this afternoon with a high of 76. Southwest winds 10 to 15 miles per hour. Slight chance for showers tonight. Lows dip down to about 55, partly cloudy. Highs level off around 67 tomorrow. Sunshine mixed with clouds at times. Weather this hour is brought to you by the Hill Bar, southeast of St. Marie and Northside Ford in Effingham. I'm meteorologist Paul Trombley. Currently, it's 73 degrees.
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0: Break on through to the other side. It's a classic from the Doors. A little bit of Doors history taking place this weekend. On May 9th, 1966, the Doors auditioned to be the house band for the Whiskey a Go-Go in West Hollywood. That was where the president of Elektra Records, Jack Holzman, discovered the band. And of course, the next year, they released that self-titled debut with Break On Through and Light My Fire. And the rest, as they say, is history.
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5: Here's your 103.5, The Rockin' Eagle forecast. Sunny skies this afternoon with a high of 76. Southwest winds 10 to 15 miles per hour. Slight chance for showers tonight. Lows dip down to about 55, partly cloudy. Highs level off around 67 tomorrow. Sunshine mixed with clouds at times. Weather this hour is brought to you by the Hill Bar, southeast of St. Marie and Northside Ford in Effingham. I'm meteorologist Paul Trombley. Currently, it's 73 degrees.
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I ain't really sure, but it seems I remember the good times with just a little bit more in focus.

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3: Deadly hit at a U.S. airport. I'm Daria Albinger, Fox News. A Frontier Airlines plane struck and killed a woman on the runway at Denver International Airport after the woman climbed the airport's perimeter fence. And now we're getting new details about the plane's evacuation. Here's Fox's Max Gordon.
4: You can see people using the emergency evacuation slides, and you can also get a glimpse of the aircraft's engine damaged after the collision. This all happened at around 11:19 Mountain Time last night. Airport officials say that 2 minutes after the person got over the airport perimeter fence, they made it out onto the runway and into the path of Frontier Flight 4345, which was taking off for Los Angeles. According to Frontier, smoke was reported in the cabin, and the pilots aborted takeoff. Passengers were then evacuated via slides as a matter of precaution. The Airbus A321 was carrying 224 passengers and 7 crew members. The airport examined the fence line and found it to be intact. Denver International says the person who was struck and killed is not believed to be an employee of the airport, nor have they been identified.
3: 12 passengers reported minor injuries. 5 of them are hospitalized. The U.S. is waiting for Iran's response to a proposed peace deal while tensions remain high in the Strait of Hormuz. Fox's Alex Hogan's at the White House.
5: It comes as yesterday was a day of heightened military activity in the Strait of Hormuz. U.S. Central Command releasing footage of a U.S. fighter jet disabling 2 Iranian oil tankers trying to breach the American blockade yesterday. The military also says that it intercepted attacks, and President Trump told reporters that the ceasefire is still holding.
6: They trifled with us today. We blew them away. They trifled. I call that a trifle.
5: Britain's defense ministry says it's deploying a warship to protect ships in the waterway. One senior British official telling Fox that the HMS Dragon Type 45 destroyer is now in the Gulf.
3: CENTCOM says despite the skirmishes, the naval blockade remains firmly in place. 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
3: Florida is in talks with the Trump administration to possibly close the migrant detention center known as Alligator Alcatraz. Senator Ashley Moody tells Fox News Florida sought to help remove dangerous migrants once President Trump took office, and now Alligator Alcatraz is not necessary.
19: Since then, there have been other detention alternatives opened, and I think you're hearing from Florida officials that they feel it served its purpose and we can now move on to more permanent structures.
3: The facility was always meant to be temporary as a way to stem the illegal migration crisis. 17 Americans from a hantavirus-stricken cruise ship are headed for quarantine in Nebraska as health officials in 6 states monitor dozens more for potential exposure. Director of the National Institutes of Health, Dr. Jay Bhattacharya.
20: This is, again, not like COVID. The CDC has been working very closely with our international partners, our state and local partners. We have a team on the ground that's going to help these 17 Americans, bring them back to a facility in Nebraska. Had a great call with the governor of Nebraska this morning. And what we'll do, it'll be self-isolation. None of these folks have any symptoms at all.
3: He was on Fox and Friends Weekend. Passengers from a dozen countries disembarked last month, sparking a global scramble to trace potential exposure. New Jersey health officials are also monitoring 2 residents for potential exposure following international air travel. State officials say the pair came into contact with an infected passenger from the MV Hondius cruise ship, but neither is currently showing symptoms. While the specific Andy strain can be spread between humans, officials stress the risk to the public is still very, very low. A scaled-back Victory Day parade has wrapped up in Moscow. This one lasted just 45 minutes. It had no tanks or any heavy armor on display. President Putin hailed his troops as a three-day ceasefire against Ukraine continues to hold, while North Korean soldiers join the march for the first time. I'm Daria Altinger. This is Fox News.
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It's the police wrapped around your finger, rolling through another one. Isaac Allen in the air chair. Thank you for listening. Here in just a moment, we'll be taking a look at some holidays for May 9th. Here's the Doobie Brothers.

Your home for the legends of rock. And, well, that's about it. It's a good thing we have a lot of 103.5, The Rockin' Eagle.

0: It's Rush, a band that is on tour in 2026. The 50-something reunion tour kicks off this summer. Isaac Allen in the office, back to the rock in a little bit. First, taking a look at some holidays for Saturday, May 9th. Today is Hooray for Buttons Day. It's Babysitter's Day, International Migratory Bird Day, Moscato Day, Miniature Golf Day, World Belly Dance Day, and Brunch for Lunch Day. Celebrate accordingly.
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3: Here's your 103.5, the Rockin' Eagle forecast. Lows dip down to about 55 tonight under partly cloudy skies with a slight chance of rain showers. Winds out of the west, 5 to 10 miles per hour. Sunshine mixed with clouds at times again tomorrow. High temperatures reach up to 67. Lows dip down to about 44 tomorrow night. Mainly clear skies. Weather this hour is brought to you by the Hill Bar, southeast of St. Marie and Northside Ford in Effingham. I'm meteorologist Paul Trombley. Right now, 74.
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0: It's Ozzy and Black Sabbath, Paranoid, the title track from their 1970 album, the second studio album released by Black Sabbath. Interestingly, the story goes that the song, Paranoid, was kind of just filler. They had a room for more on the album, and they threw something together, and it ended up being one of Black Sabbath's greatest hits.
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0: There's the band with The Wait from their 1968 album, Music from Big Pink, the debut band album, that one, written by Robbie Robertson. Thank you so much for listening. Hope you're enjoying your weekend. Isaac Amlin in studio. Mother's Day tomorrow. Don't forget about Mom.
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4: Here's your 103.5, the Rockin' Eagle forecast. Lows dip down to about 55 tonight under partly cloudy skies, with a slight chance of rain showers. Winds out of the west, 5 to 10 miles per hour. Sunshine mixed with clouds at times again tomorrow. High temperatures reach up to 67. Lows dip down to about 44 tomorrow night. Mainly clear skies. Weather this hour is brought to you by the Hill Bar, southeast of St. Marie and Northside Ford in Effingham. I'm meteorologist Paul Trombley. Right now, 74.
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1: Can't beat it. It just rocks all day.
2: Disembarking soon. I'm Carmen Roberts, Fox News. The remaining passengers aboard the Dutch cruise ship struck by the hantavirus will finally be able to leave the ship tomorrow after it docks in Spain's Canary Islands. U.S. officials will be waiting to evacuate the 17 Americans still on board.
3: There are still more than 100 people on that ship, but thankfully none of the remaining Americans have shown symptoms. According to the University of Nebraska Medical Center, which will have its national quarantine unit on standby to monitor the Americans. A new report from ABC News says that the CDC will not mandate quarantine for the American passengers. Prior to the virus's detection, the ship's operator says more than two dozen passengers from around the world, including the U.S., had already got off the boat and started traveling home. And because of that, health officials in at least six states now are tracking people who were on board or may have been exposed during international flights.
2: Fox's CB Cotton reporting. So far, none of the people in the six U.S. states has shown any symptoms. Iran signaled it's still considering a U.S. peace proposal, even as officials accuse Washington of escalating the conflict in the Strait of Hormuz. Fox's Alex Hogan has more from the White House.
4: It comes as yesterday was a day of heightened military activity in the Strait of Hormuz. U.S. Central Command releasing footage of a U.S. fighter jet disabling two Iranian oil tankers trying to breach the American blockade yesterday. The military also says that it intercepted attacks, and President Trump told reporters that the ceasefire is still holding.
5: They trifled with us today. We blew them away. They trifled. I call that a trifle.
4: Britain's defense ministry says it's deploying a warship to protect ships in the waterway. One senior British official telling Fox that the HMS Dragon Type 45 destroyer is now in the Gulf.
2: A spokesperson for Iran says Tehran will respond to the peace proposal at the appropriate time. 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
2: Lots of questions about how a person was able to get onto the runway at Denver International Airport last night before being struck and killed by a plane.
10: The person who was hit and killed still remains unidentified. It's also unclear why they decided to scale the perimeter fence at Denver International Airport and stand in the path of an incoming jet. This all happened at around 11:19 Mountain Time last night. Frontier Flight 4345 was hurtling down the runway, taking off for Los Angeles when they struck the person. Smoke was reported in the cabin, and passengers were evacuated via slides as a precautionary measure. In video taken during that evacuation, you can get a glimpse of the aircraft's engine damaged after the collision. The Airbus A321 was carrying 224 passengers and seven crew members. The runway where the incident happened was shut down for the investigation, and airport officials say they checked the fence line after the incident, finding it intact.
2: Fox's Max Gordon. Prosecutors in North Carolina say a 16-year-old girl will face murder charges as an adult because the crimes were so severe.
11: Due to the severity of the crimes, 16-year-old Star Grant is being charged as an adult in the deaths of her parents and grandmother. Also charged is 28-year-old Devin O'Neill Loving. They were arrested at a hotel in Gatlinburg, Tennessee. The relationship is unclear. The bodies discovered by deputies during a welfare check. Buncombe County Sheriff Quentin Miller.
12: All deceased from gunshot wounds.
11: A motive is unknown. Deborah Valentine, Fox News.
2: The Pentagon has begun releasing files on UFOs, tapping into public curiosity about unidentified phenomena, or UAPs. Now, these files that have been released feature some intriguing sights, such as a bright object making a 90-degree turn over Kazakhstan and Buzz Aldrin observing a light source during Apollo 11. But the experts warn all these videos can be misinterpreted. I'm Carmen Roberts. This is Fox News.
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It's the Pretenders as we roll through a set of classic rock. Isaac Allen behind the microphone. Thank you so much for listening. Here in just a few minutes, looking at your weekend watch list. First, The Rock Rolls On with Sammy Hagar.

0: Loving every minute of it. It's Loverboy. Isaac Allen here. Back to the tunes in a bit. First, your weekend watch list. Looking at what's new on TV and at the movies. New in theaters this weekend, Mortal Kombat 2, video game adaptation with Carl Urban from The Boys, starring as martial arts movie star Johnny Cage. Also in theaters, The Sheep Detectives with Hugh Jackman as a shepherd who reads detective novels to his sheep every night, and then they try to solve his murder. That's The Sheep Detectives. On TV, Matt Damon hosts Saturday Night Live on NBC, and tomorrow night on Netflix, The Roast of Kevin Hart, your weekend watch list.
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6: Here's your 103.5, the Rockin' Eagle forecast. Lows dip down to about 55 tonight under partly cloudy skies with a slight chance of rain showers. Winds out of the west, 5 to 10 miles per hour. Sunshine mixed with clouds at times again tomorrow. High temperatures reach up to 67. Lows dip down to about 44 tomorrow night. Mainly clear skies. Weather this hour is brought to you by the Hill Bar, southeast of St. Marie and Northside Ford in Effingham. I'm meteorologist Paul Frombly. Right now, 74.
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0: She's got legs. It's that little old band from Texas, ZZ Top, finishing up a set of classic rock. ZZ Top on tour in 2026. The Dos Amigos co-headlining tour with country star Dwight Yoakam continues. They took a little break at the end of April. They're back on the road this weekend. Looks like Montana last night, Oklahoma tonight, then on to Council Bluffs, Iowa later this week.
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0: From their 1976 self-titled debut album, Boston and Peace of Mind. That one was released as a single, the third and final single from their debut album, peaking at number 38 on the Billboard Hot 100 in 1977. I know I've said this before, but I think it bears saying again, that whole self-titled debut album from Boston is just spectacular.
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5: Here's your 103.5 The Rockin' Eagle forecast. Lows dip down to about 55 tonight under partly cloudy skies with a slight chance of rain showers. Winds out of the west, 5 to 10 miles per hour. Sunshine mixed with clouds at times again tomorrow. High temperatures reach up to 67. Lows dip down to about 44 tomorrow night. Mainly clear skies. Weather this hour is brought to you by the Hill Bar, southeast of St. Marie and Northside Ford in Effingham. I'm meteorologist Paul Trombley. Right now, 74.
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1: And killed on the tarmac. I'm Daria Albinger. Fox News, a runway at Denver International Airport was shut down after a trespasser was struck and killed by a Frontier Airlines jet that was taking off. More from Fox's Max Gordon.
2: The person who was hit and killed still remains unidentified. It's also unclear why they decided to scale the perimeter fence at Denver International Airport and stand in the path of an incoming jet. This all happened at around 11:19 Mountain Time last night. Frontier Flight 4345 was hurtling down the runway, taking off for Los Angeles when they struck the person. Smoke was reported in the cabin, and passengers were evacuated via slides as a precautionary measure. In video taken during that evacuation, you can get a glimpse of the aircraft's engine damaged after the collision. The Airbus A321 was carrying 224 passengers and 7 crew members. The runway where the incident happened was shut down for the investigation, and airport officials say they checked the fence line after the incident, finding it intact.
1: 12 passengers reported minor injuries. Several of them were taken to hospitals, though. Tensions remain high in the Strait of Hormuz as the U.S. waits on a proposed peace plan that Tehran is now reviewing. Fox's Alex Hogan has details from the White House.
3: The White House says that as they're waiting for this, the ceasefire is still holding at this time. There's also a lot of other military activity taking place. U.S. Central Command releasing footage of a U.S. fighter jet disabling 2 Iranian oil tankers trying to breach the American blockade. CENTCOM also says that American forces have redirected 58 commercial vessels and disabled 4 since April 13th. One senior British official telling Fox the HMS Dragon Type 45 destroyer now is in the Gulf. The UK's Ministry of Defense today says that the ship will support efforts to clear mines and protect ships.
1: CENTCOM says despite the fighting, which President Trump has described as love taps, that blockade will stay in place. 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
1: Homeland Security Secretary Mark Wayne Mullen spoke today to reporters in Kansas City, Missouri, and he said Customs and Border Protection and Immigrations and Customs Enforcement must be fully funded by Congress. He blamed Democrats for the record-breaking DHS lapse in funding, which led to an historic partial government shutdown.
15: 76 days the Democrats kept the Department of Homeland shut down, yet they still wanted their backyard protected. They still wanted to make sure that their state, their constituents were secure.
1: Last week, President Trump signed legislation to fund the department in a bill which did not include funding for ICE or CBP. 17 Americans from a hantavirus-stricken cruise ship are headed for quarantine in Nebraska, while health officials in 6 states monitor dozens more for potential exposure. Director of National Institutes of Health, Dr. Jay Bhattacharya on Fox and Friends Weekend.
16: This is, again, not like COVID. The CDC has been working very closely with our international partners, our state and local partners. We have a team on the ground that's going to help these 17 Americans, bring them back to a facility in Nebraska. Had a great call with the governor of Nebraska this morning. And what will it be? Self-isolation. None of these folks have any symptoms at all.
1: Passengers from a dozen countries disembarked last month, sparking a global scramble to trace the potential exposure. Health officials in New Jersey are also monitoring 2 residents for potential exposure to hantavirus following international air travel. State authorities say the pair came into contact with an infected passenger from the cruise ship, but neither is currently showing symptoms. While the specific Andy strain can be spread between humans, officials continue to stress that the risk to the public is still very, very low. Russia held a scaled-back Victory Day parade today. It lasted just 45 minutes. It had no tanks or heavy armor on display, but it did have North Korean soldiers joining the march for the first time, and President Vladimir Putin hailed his troops as a three-day ceasefire with Ukraine continues to hold. I'm Daria Albino. This is Fox News.
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Love is a Battlefield. It's Pat Benatar. Isaac Allen here. Back to the tunes in just a moment. We'll be taking a look back at today, May 9th, in rock momentarily. First, Todd Rundgren.

0: classic Clapton, Let It Rain. Isaac Allen behind the microphone. Hope you're enjoying your weekend so far. We're back to her in just a moment. First, we're looking back at today, Saturday, May 9th in rock. Today in 1970, Randy Bachman and the Guess Who started a three-week run at number one on the Billboard Hot 100 with their single American Woman. It was their sixth top 30 hits and their one and only number one. And today in 1974, Bruce Springsteen opened for Bonnie Raitt in Massachusetts. Famously, Rolling Stone critic John Landau was at the show and he said, quote, "I have seen rock and roll's future and his name is Bruce Springsteen." We're looking back at today in rock.
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7: Here's your 103.5, The Rockin' Eagle forecast. Lows dip down to about 55 tonight under partly cloudy skies with a slight chance of rain showers. Winds out of the west, 5 to 10 miles per hour. Sunshine mixed with clouds at times again tomorrow. High temperatures reach up to 67. Lows dip down to about 44 tomorrow night. Mainly clear skies. Weather this hour is brought to you by the Hill Bar, southeast of St. Marie and Northside Ford in Effingham. I'm meteorologist Paul Trombley. Right now, 74.
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1: It's Ian Anderson and Jethro Tull, Thick as a Brick from 1972. I guess you can call that the title track from their fifth studio album, but technically, in prog rock style, that was the only song on their fifth album. Thick as a Brick takes up the full two sides with different suites and different, you know, things that are different parts of the album, but there's a very good shorter edit that we just heard, classic prog rock from Jethro Tull.
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0: From the game, released back in 1980, Crazy Little Thing Called Love, it's Freddie Mercury and Queen. That was a great hit from Queen, becoming the group's first number one single on the Billboard Hot 100 in early 1980, where it remained for four consecutive weeks. Classic Queen. That'll just about do it for me today. I'll catch you on the flip side. Enjoy the rest of your Saturday. Don't forget Mom tomorrow. Mother's Day is just about here. Isaac Allen. Out.
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5: Here's your 103.5, The Rockin' Eagle forecast. Lows dip down to about 55 tonight under partly cloudy skies, with a slight chance of rain showers. Winds out of the west, 5 to 10 miles per hour. Sunshine mixed with clouds at times again tomorrow. High temperatures reach up to 67. Lows dip down to about 44 tomorrow night, mainly clear skies. Weather this hour is brought to you by the Hill Bar, southeast of St. Marie and Northside Ford in Effingham. I'm meteorologist Paul Trombley. Right now, 74.
6: 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The area's largest selection of craft and domestic beers and a huge variety of wines. Plus a private gaming room at the Newton location.